0: loving that. Man. Jelly Roll, Heart of Stone, HGV one. 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
1: The US has resumed airstrikes on Iran. Explosions have been heard across the south of the country. The attacks come as Donald Trump says he's number one on Iran's hit list and promised to ramp up military action.
2: Their leaders are gone. And you know what? I may be gone too, because I'm their number one target. It's out all over the place. I'm their number one because they're scum. That's the way they act. And that's the way they've done it for 47 years. But I'm doing what's right for the country. I'm doing really what's right for the world.
1: The Home Secretary is to change the law so the ringleader of the Rochdale grooming gang can be deported. Shabana Mahmood is expected to amend the 1971 Immigration Act, which currently stops sex offender Shabir Ahmed being removed from the UK. The family of Ruth Ellis, the last woman to be hanged in the UK, are to continue their fight to help victims of domestic violence. Ellis, who was executed in 1955 for killing her lover David Blakely, has been granted a conditional pardon by the King. And Jordan Henderson's undergone successful surgery in Kansas City for his wrist injury. That's the latest from Radio News Hub. I'm David Hall.
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1: Any early mist and fog will clear throughout the morning. England, Wales and eastern Scotland will experience another hot day with hazy sunshine and light winds. A high of 34 degrees Celsius.
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1: The United States has launched more airstrikes on Iran. Iranian media have reported explosions across the south of the country. The attacks come as world leaders called for calm after Donald Trump threatened to ramp up military action. UN Secretary General Antonio Guterres has appealed for a return to the ceasefire, as has Prime Minister Sir Keir Starmer.
2: Most people back at home will be wanting to see the ceasefire continue and wanting to see stability and wanting to see the Strait of Hormuz open, because that means that the impact on our economy will reduce.
1: Campaigners have welcomed the posthumous pardon for Ruth Ellis, the last woman to be hanged in the UK. The King has granted her a conditional pardon after she was convicted of killing her lover David Blakely in 1955. Her family insists she was the victim of domestic abuse. Home Secretary Shabana Mahmood is set to change the law so the ringleader of the Rochdale grooming gang, Shabir Ahmed, can be deported. And British wildcard Arthur Ferry's through to the semi-finals at Wimbledon. That's the latest from Radio News Hub. I'm David Hall.
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1: Any early mist and fog will clear throughout the morning. England, Wales and eastern Scotland will experience another hot day with hazy sunshine and light winds. A high of 34 degrees Celsius.
0: Now, Craig Patterson on

HGV one. 10 o'clock this morning. It's your top 10 at 10. 10 songs from 1 year. All you have to do is work out that mystery. Good luck on that one today. 10 o'clock this morning. This is Jackie Wilson.

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1: The US has resumed airstrikes on Iran. Explosions have been heard across the south of the country. The attacks come as Donald Trump says he's number one on Iran's hit list and promised to ramp up military action.
2: The leaders are gone. And you know what? I may be gone too, because I'm their number one target. It's out all over the place. I'm their number one because they're scum. That's the way they act. And that's the way they've done it for 47 years. But I'm doing what's right for the country. I'm doing really what's right for the world.
1: The Home Secretary is to change the law so the ringleader of the Rochdale grooming gang can be deported. Shabana Mahmood is expected to amend the 1971 Immigration Act, which currently stops sex offender Shabia Ahmed being removed from the UK. The family of Ruth Ellis, the last woman to be hanged in the UK, are to continue their fight to help victims of domestic violence. Ellis, who was executed in 1955 for killing her lover David Blakely, has been granted a conditional pardon by the King. And Jordan Henderson's undergone successful surgery in Kansas City for his wrist injury. That's the latest from Radio News Hub. I'm David Hall.
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1: Any early mist and fog will clear throughout the morning. England, Wales and eastern Scotland will experience another hot day with hazy sunshine and light winds. A high of 34 degrees Celsius.
0: Now, Craig Patterson on

Only got Craig. And this, by the way, a cheese that's 2,000 years old apparently is being eaten by quite a few people. There's a new trend abroad in Europe, and it's like, oh, it's cheese. It's 2,000 years old. 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People are loving it. No thanks. 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You thought Stilton was mouldy. 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Love it. All right, Paul Young.

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1: The United States has launched more airstrikes on Iran. Iranian media have reported explosions across the south of the country. The attacks come as world leaders called for calm after Donald Trump threatened to ramp up military action. UN Secretary General Antonio Guterres has appealed for a return to the ceasefire, as has Prime Minister Keir Starmer.
2: Most people back at home will be wanting to see the ceasefire continue and wanting to see stability and wanting to see the Strait of Hormuz open, because that means that the impact on our economy will reduce.
1: Campaigners have welcomed the posthumous pardon for Ruth Ellis, the last woman to be hanged in the UK. The King has granted her a conditional pardon after she was convicted of killing her lover David Blakely in 1955. Her family insists she was the victim of domestic abuse. Home Secretary Shabana Mahmood is set to change the law so the ringleader of the Rochdale grooming gang, Shabir Ahmed, can be deported. And British wildcard Arthur Ferry's through to the semi-finals at Wimbledon. That's the latest from Radio News Hub. I'm David Hall.
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1: Any early mist and fog will clear throughout the morning. England, Wales and eastern Scotland will experience another hot day with hazy sunshine and light winds. A high of 34 degrees Celsius.
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0: Shaboozy, Miles Smith, Blink Twice, HGV1. It's Craig. It's Thursday morning, and stay there for Post Malone.
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0: Kingsley on You Somebody. It's Craig, how are you? HGV 1 and stay there for the Thompson Twins.
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1: Disability benefits are no longer fit for purpose. That's according to a review amid promises of bold reform to the system. Holly Hughes has more.
2: The interim TIMS report says claimants of personal independent payments often find the system to apply for the benefits dehumanising, soul-destroying and degrading. Instead of immediate reform, the review led by Disability Minister Sir Stephen TIMS was put in place to gather views on PIP and how it works, with the government promising no changes to the benefit until it's completed. The final report is due in autumn.
1: The US have launched another round of strikes against Iran as promised by Donald Trump. He previously threatened to carry out further attacks, branding the Iranian regime as scum and dishonourable after suggesting the ceasefire was over. Nigel Farage is ploughing on with his by-election plans despite the fact it will be boycotted by the other parties. Reform UK have earmarked August the 6th for the Clacton vote. It will launch the parliamentary process to trigger the contest today. And we're hearing there could be an extra bank holiday if England win the World Cup. For On Radio News Hub, I'm Frankie Hess. Sign.
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1: Cloud clearing, but some patches lingering on western coast and remaining cloudy in the northwest of Scotland with some patchy rain there too. Elsewhere, another hot and sunny day with highs of 35 degrees Celsius.
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0: Morning, truckers. It's Tony Debonair. This is HGV One. It's great to be here. All the tunes you know and love. 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
1: An interim report on disability benefits in the UK is calling for a bold reform to the system. Ollie Hughes has the details.
2: Disability benefits are no longer fit for purpose, with the process of applying for the benefits being dehumanising and soul-destroying. That's according to the interim TIMS report, which is due to be fully published in the autumn. Personal Independence Payment, or PIP, is intended to help with everyday tasks and extra living costs. When it's published, the government has insisted the review will ensure PIP is fit and fair for the future.
1: Donald Trump's warning the situation in Iran could get much worse after more US strikes last night. The US president said yesterday that the ceasefire is over following Iranian attacks on ships in the Strait of Hormuz. Vet businesses will be held accountable to an independent regulator for the first time as part of the biggest reform to the sector in 60 years. The government also wants to make pricing more transparent and introduce a comparison website. And British wildcard Arthur Ferry is through to the semi-finals at Wimbledon. From Radio News Hub, I'm Frankie Hersine.
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1: Cloud clearing, but some patches lingering on western coast and remaining cloudy in the northwest of Scotland with some patchy rain there too. Elsewhere, another hot and sunny day with highs of 35 degrees Celsius.
0: Now, Tony Dibbin on HGV One.

Gentle as anything. Ooh, live it up here at HTV1. Good morning, truckers. Welcome to Thursday. This week has flown on by, hasn't it? Feels like yesterday we were all travelling up to the Three Counties Showground for the amazing Truck Fest that was the Truck Fest of last weekend. But now, all eyes to the incredible Royal Highland Showground in Edinburgh. That is our next destination for the 1st and 2nd of August. Details coming soon.

0: He is currently Jesus in Jesus Christ Superstar. There's Sam Ryder, OOK. And if you get a ticket, by the way, to go to London Palladium, they got tickets where you can stand on the stage, which is a little interesting. So if you've ever fancied, you know, being a star at a show, I think you've got to wear black or something and stand in the background. But I mean, you know, if you just if you do fancy being in Jesus Christ Superstar, here's your moment.
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1: 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There's INXS need you tonight. 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
3: Declan Rice, Reece James and Mark Guéhi have raised concerns over their fitness after missing England training in Kansas City. Jordan Henderson is back at the team hotel after successful surgery on a wrist injury and is unlikely to be fit to play against Norway in their World Cup quarterfinal on Saturday. But Morgan Rogers is hoping he can return.
4: To see him this morning smiling and still as happy as he ever is, no matter what's happened in the last 48 hours or whatnot, it's so nice for us to just see him. And yeah, hopefully we can get him back out on the pitch as soon as possible, really.
3: England are preparing for the first women's test match to be played at Lord's this Friday. It's a history-making event, and pacer Lauren Filer says it's perfect timing.
5: If you'd said a few years ago that this was going to happen, I don't think many people would have believed you. Obviously, it's such a prestigious ground, and we've had World Cups here, and it just feels right that now that we can have a test match here as well.
3: And British wildcard Arthur Ferry is through to the semi-finals at Wimbledon. He beat ninth seed Flavio Gaboli in a straight set victory. The 23-year-old will now face French Open winner Alexander Zverev in Friday's semi-final.
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0: There's the Foo Fighters and Pretender. He got to be sponsored by Strepsils by now, isn't he? Can you imagine if he loses someone at home? Where's the remote? He must have speak like that the whole time. What's for dinner? Fish fingers, Dave. Right, let's go on Twin Atlantic, Heart and Soul in just a second. First is Luca with the travel.
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2: The latest from the My Travel Newsroom, I'm Luca Marshall. Starting this morning on the A2 westbound between the B255 and the M25 junction, where a vehicle fire is causing some delays near Dartford. Meanwhile, on the A453 northbound between the A6 and the M1 junction 24, we've got congestion and delays of 5 to 10 minutes at Castle Donington. Congestion also in Epping on the M11 northbound around junction 7, also delays of 10 to 15 minutes in Doncaster on the M18 southbound, that's between junctions 3 and 2. In Scotland, the M8 and the M77 are getting busy in all the usual places in and around Glasgow this morning, and the M8 eastbound junction 2 is busy at the connector with the M90. If you do spot any other issues this morning, let us know. The WhatsApp travel line 0330 001 1007.
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0: Twin Atlantic and Heart and Soul. This is Tony here at HTV One. I'm very nervous this morning. I'll tell you for why. I'm going to the dentist later on. And normally when I go to the dentist, I do the same joke when I book the appointment, and they never understand the joke. There's one or two things. It's a rubbish joke, or they hear it all the time and they just bat it off, right? I always go, have you got time of this? I can only make a certain time. And they go, yeah, what time is it like? And I go, 2:30. And I leave a little gap and wait for the lady to go, or the man, to go, ha, ha, ha, ha. But no. So this time I said, oh, can I come at 2:30? And the lady was like, no, you can come at 2:45. And I said, but that hasn't got the same ring to it. And she still doesn't get the joke.
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2: Audiers are being warned to prepare for potential delays at the Port of Dover this summer. Port Chiefs executive says increased holiday traffic combined with border checks could lead to longer queues, with operators being urged to plan journeys carefully and allow extra time for cross-channel crossings. Meanwhile, Royal Mail has begun a trial of Yutong electric trucks as it continues exploring low emissions options for its fleets. The trial assesses how the vehicle performs in a real-world delivery operation as more major operators look at switching to zero-emission HGVs. 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
1: In the cab, and on your smart speaker,

Tears for Fears, everybody wants to rule the world. Well, everyone can wait because a certain gentleman who is having a great go at it. And the bits he's not ruling, he's just bombing. Kaiser Chiefs, Ruby coming soon. And Blondie, the Tidy Side. I don't know why I'm laughing. I was up late last night and I put the telly on and it was like, ah, yeah. Great, yeah. Cheers for that. Cheers, Don.

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1: Disability benefits are no longer fit for purpose. That's according to a review amid promises of bold reform to the system. Holly Hughes has more.
2: The interim TIMS report says claimants of personal independent payments often find the system to apply for the benefits dehumanising, soul-destroying and degrading. Instead of immediate reform, the review led by Disability Minister Sir Stephen TIMS was put in place to gather views on PIP and how it works, with the government promising no changes to the benefits until it's completed. The final report is due in autumn.
1: The US have launched another round of strikes against Iran as promised by Donald Trump. He previously threatened to carry out further attacks, branding the Iranian regime as scum and dishonourable after suggesting the ceasefire was over. We're hearing that there could be an extra bank holiday if England win the World Cup. When asked about it, the Prime Minister said he didn't want to jinx it, but told reporters to ask again if they get to the final. And Sir Gary Oldman's been nominated for an Emmy for his role as Jackson Lamb in Slow Horses. From Radio News Hub, I'm Frankie Hersein.
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1: Cloud clearing, but some patches lingering on western coasts and remaining cloudy in the northwest of Scotland with some patchy rain there too. Elsewhere, another hot and sunny day with highs of 35 degrees Celsius.
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5: With the latest from the My Travel Newsroom, I'm Luca Marshall. The main motorway delays this morning are centred around the northwest, where congestion is affecting drivers on the M61 southbound around about junction 9, also continuing around the M60 anti-clockwise and onto the M62 westbound towards junction 10 near Warrington. Traffic is also slow in the opposite direction with delays on the M62 eastbound between junctions 10 and the M60 before continuing around to the M60 clockwise and onto the M61 northbound towards junction 9. In the East Midlands, one lane is currently closed on the M1 northbound at junction 19 in Leicestershire, although delays there are currently minimal. Police activity continues on the M23 this morning, so drivers should take extra care if you're travelling through that area. Away from the motorways, roadworks continue to affect the A47 in Norfolk, while there are lane restrictions on the A5095 in Northamptonshire and the A6178 in Sheffield. Elsewhere, there are roadworks and narrow lanes on the A1 near Peterborough, with local road closures in part of Bedfordshire, Southwark, Warrington, Oxfordshire, Torbay, Wrexham, Birmingham, Doncaster and Wakefield today, so expect some local diversions if you're travelling through those areas. Finally, in Scotland, the M8 junction 2 on slip from the M9 is a little busier than usual this morning. That's the latest. I'm Luca Marshall.
0: Now, Tony Dibbin on HGV One.

Pascal Flatts and Life is a Highway. You're driving on them right now, and we're very proud to be your soundtrack. We're HCV1, the station for truckers. Let's play Prince now, 1999, and Avril Lavigne, Skater Boy. And there's a news story about that song, you know. I'll tell you about it next, HCV1.

Levine's Gator Boy, A Cautionary Tale, and this is going to be the first in a series of songs, and I know this is going to be the latest Hollywood craze. They are going to turn that song, those lyrics that she sings about and the story she tells in that song, into a full-blown blockbuster movie, and that is going to be the new thing. They're going to look at songs that tell stories and they're going to go, well, yeah, we could turn this into a film. Well, I can't wait for Chris Rea's Road to Hell.

0: They don't seem to gel well together, those two names, but they are his name, Josh Ross. I want to say Josh Roche, and I don't know why. This is Tony Dibben at HTV1, the station made for truckers.
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5: With the latest from the My Travel Newsroom, I'm Luca Marshall. The main motorway delays this morning are centred around the northwest, where congestion is affecting drivers on the M61 southbound around about Junction 9, also continuing around the M60 anti-clockwise and onto the M62 westbound towards Junction 10 near Warrington. Traffic is also slow in the opposite direction with delays on the M62 eastbound between junctions 10 and the M60 before continuing around to the M60 clockwise and onto the M61 northbound towards junction 9. In the East Midlands, one lane is currently closed on the M1 northbound at junction 19 in Leicestershire, although delays there are currently minimal. Police activity continues on the M23 this morning, so drivers should take extra care if you're travelling through that area. Away from the motorways, roadworks continue to affect the A47 in Norfolk, while there are lane restrictions on the A5095 in Northamptonshire and the A6178 in Sheffield. Elsewhere, there are roadworks and narrow lanes on the A1 near Peterborough, with local road closures in part of Bedfordshire, Southwark, Warrington, Oxfordshire, Torbay, Wrexham, Birmingham, Doncaster and Wakefield today, so expect some local diversions if you're travelling through those areas. Finally, in Scotland, the M8 Junction 2 on slip from the M9 is a little busier than usual this morning. That's the latest. I'm Luca Marshall.
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0: Let's get on Lenny Kravitz. You're going to go my way. Well, it depends which way you're going. If you're delivering for Lidl, probably. I want to see what's in the middle. Right, let's get the Rasmus on in the shadows. We are made for truckers. We're HGV One. Here's your sport.
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2: Declan Rice, Reece James and Mark Guéhi have raised concerns over their fitness after missing England training in Kansas City. Jordan Henderson is back at the team hotel after successful surgery on a wrist injury and is unlikely to be fit to play against Norway in their World Cup quarterfinal on Saturday. But Morgan Rogers is hoping he can return.
3: To see him this morning smiling and still as happy as he ever is, no matter what's happened in the last 48 hours or whatnot, it's so nice for us to just see him. And yeah, hopefully we can get him back out on the pitch as soon as possible, really.
2: England are preparing for the first women's test match to be played at Lord's this Friday. It's a history-making event, and pacer Lauren Filer says it's perfect timing.
4: If you'd said a few years ago that this was going to happen, I don't think many people would have believed you. Obviously, it's such a prestigious ground, and we've had World Cups here, and it just feels right that now that we can have a test match here as well.
2: And British wildcard Arthur Ferry is through to the semi-finals at Wimbledon. He beat ninth seed Flavio Gaboli in a straight set victory. The 23-year-old will now face French Open winner Alexander Zverev in Friday's semi-final.
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0: time you to go my way. Why don't you go to the KFC drive-thru, Lenny? Because I could go there right now. Let's get on Coldplay Clocks. We'll talk the top 10 at 10 in just a second. And Aerosmith, thank you. Dude Looks Like a Lady. Try releasing that in 2026 and see how you go.
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2: With the latest from the My Travel Newsroom, I'm Luca Marshall. The main motorway delays this morning are centred around the northwest, where congestion is affecting drivers on the M61 southbound around about junction 9. They're also continuing around the M60 anti-clockwise and onto the M62 westbound towards junction 10 near Warrington. Traffic is also slow in the opposite direction with delays on the M62 eastbound between junctions 10 and the M60 before continuing around to the M60 clockwise and onto the M61 northbound towards junction 9. In the East Midlands, one lane is currently closed on the M1 northbound at junction 19 in Leicestershire, although delays there are currently minimal. Police activity continues on the M23 this morning, so drivers should take extra care if you're travelling through that area. Away from the motorways, roadworks continue to affect the A47 in Norfolk, while there are lane restrictions on the A5095 in Northamptonshire and the A6178 in Sheffield. Elsewhere, there are roadworks and narrow lanes on the A1 near Peterborough, with local road closures in part of Bedfordshire, Southwark, Warrington, Oxfordshire, Torbay, Wrexham, Birmingham, Doncaster and Wakefield today, so expect some local diversions if you're travelling through those areas. Finally, in Scotland, the M8 Junction 2 on slip from the M9 is a little busier than usual this morning. That's the latest. I'm Luca Marshall.
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1: Audiers are being warned to prepare for potential delays at the Port of Dover this summer. Port Chiefs executive says increased holiday traffic combined with border checks could lead to longer queues, with operators being urged to plan journeys carefully and allow extra time for cross-channel crossings. Meanwhile, Royal Mail has begun a trial of Yutong electric trucks as it continues exploring low emissions options for its fleets. The trial assess how the vehicle performs in a real-world delivery operation as more major operators look at switching to zero-emission HGVs. And Iveco has unveiled a new generation of trucks and connective services. The latest range brings improvements in efficiency, driver comfort and digital technologies. 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That's the latest HGV One Haulage News.
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Aerosmith, Dude Looks Like a Lady. Talking to dudes, Mikey Faulkner's on after 9 this morning, and after 10 he's got the top 10 at 10. Today he's going to relive the 10 biggest songs from 1985. 1985, that's right. There's 10 massive tunes. I'm thinking of a few now in my head. I wonder if they're going to be there. I'll stick around and listen, but you must too. We're HTV1, the station made for truckers, powered by Truckfest.

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1: An interim report on disability benefits in the UK is calling for a bold reform of the system. Holly Hughes has the details.
2: Disability benefits are no longer fit for purpose, with the process of applying for the benefits being dehumanising and soul-destroying. That's according to the interim TIMS report, which is due to be fully published in the autumn. Personal Independence Payment, or PIP, is intended to help with everyday tasks and extra living costs. When it's published, the government has insisted the review will ensure PIP is fit and fair for the future.
1: Donald Trump's warning the situation in Iran could get much worse after more US strikes last night. The US president said yesterday that the ceasefire is over following Iranian attacks on ships in the Strait of Hormuz. A man accused of a mass stabbing on a train in Cambridgeshire is due in court today. 33-year-old Anthony Williams is charged with 10 counts of attempted murder. He'll appear before Cambridge Crown Court for a plea hearing. And vet businesses will be accountable to an independent regulator for the first time as part of the biggest reform to the sector in 60 years. For On Radio News Hub, I'm Frankie Hurst. Sign.
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1: Cloud clearing, but some patches lingering on western coasts and remaining cloudy in the northwest of Scotland with some patchy rain there too. Elsewhere, another hot and sunny day with highs of 35 degrees Celsius.
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5 seconds of Summer and Young Blood on HGV One, the station for truckers. My thanks to Tony Dippin. He is back with you tomorrow morning, bright and early, from 6 on HGV One. Hello, I'm Mikey. Looking after things then. We are powered by Truckfest. Going to be putting on some brilliant stuff today. Music-wise, we've got the top 10 at 10. Going to roll out the top 10 songs on the 9th of July, 1985. Your mentions, as always, if you want to get involved, WhatsApp is on 07785 104224. You don't need to remember it. You can just press the WhatsApp button inside the HGV One app. And of course, everything's going on in the world of haulage, all right here in one place. HGV One, station for truckers.

0: good, that Marshmallow, Thomas Rhett, and Where We Go on HGV One. Shout out to Keith on the A46 northbound somewhere between Leicester and Newark right now. A big hello to Ross, who's transport planning in Falkirk. It's a Thursday's flying already, which is a good sign for this time in the morning. Hi to Graham on the A68 northbound heading towards Edinburgh, and also hi to Aaron on the A21 southbound heading towards Hastings this morning. Really hot on the south coast this morning too. Right, we're back to the music in a moment. I've got Hooverstan coming up and the Steve Miller Band on next on HGV One.
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Warren and Ordinary on HGV One. Good result for the drivers at Viola's Grange Mousesye. They're offered a 3% pay rise, but they turned it down, held out, and ended up with 9%. That's around £1.20 an hour, backdated to January. Covers HGV drivers, operators, team leaders, and supervisors. Specialist work up there too. Vacuum tankers, hazardous waste, ADR qualifications, stood together, and they got what they were worth, definitely. So well done. You get more details at motortransport.co.uk. Alesso's going to play soon. Here comes the Manic Street Preachers on HGV One.

0: That's Alesso and I Like It on HGV One Scotland. We are coming for you on the 1st and 2nd of August. We're going to be at the Royal Highland Showground in Edinburgh for Truckfest Scotland. It's going to be a massive show. I am so looking forward to this. We're going to be bringing HGV One with us. We'll have our stand on the Malcolm Group patch. We're going to be there with the Malcolm Group, Smarter Fleet, Seamless Distribution, Nationwide Reach, and we can't wait. It's going to be great. The Ice Road Truckers are going to be joining us, Todd Dewey and Lisa Kelly. There's Monster Truck action in the arena. There's Broke FMX and, of course, HGV One on the radio all weekend long live from Scotland as well. So don't miss out on one of the biggest trucking weekends of the year. Book your tickets right now. 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But be quick. I have heard that it's starting to become a bit of a squeeze on site. Be great to see you there. Morgan Wallen's going to play soon. And Robert Palmer is on next on HGV One.
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This is HGB One, the station for Truckers Hut. Aaron somewhere on the A50 heading west out of Derby this morning. And also a big hello to Doug on the A68 northbound heading in towards Edinburgh. We'll be there in a couple of weeks with Truckfest. Right, top 10 at 10 on the way. Today, we're going to run out the top 10 songs from this day, 9th of July, 1985. Looking forward to doing it after Calvin Harris and Rag & Bone Man.

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1: Disability benefits are no longer fit for purpose. That's according to a review amid promises of bold reform to the system. Holly Hughes has more.
2: The interim TIMS report says claimants of personal independent payments often find the system to apply for the benefits dehumanising, soul-destroying and degrading. Instead of immediate reform, the review led by Disability Minister Sir Stephen TIMS was put in place to gather views on PIP and how it works, with the government promising no changes to the benefits until it's completed. The final report is due in autumn.
1: The US have launched another round of strikes against Iran as promised by Donald Trump. He'd previously threatened to carry out further attacks, branding the Iranian regime scum and dishonorable after suggesting the ceasefire was over. Nigel Farage is ploughing on with his by-election plans despite the fact it will be boycotted by the major parties. Reform UK have earmarked August the 6th for the Clacton vote. It'll launch the parliamentary process to trigger the contest today. And British wildcard Arthur Ferry is through to the semi-finals at Wimbledon. From Radio News Hub, I'm Frankie Hess.
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1: A hot and dry day with plenty of sunshine for many of us. Cloudier and breezier across the western coast and the far northwest of Scotland. Some patchy rain there too. Highs today of 35 degrees Celsius.
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5: Here we go, top 10 at 10 time today. We're going to be going back to 1985. Let me know what you think could be of number one on the 9th of July, 1985. Jump onto our socials and let's see if you're right in just a little bit. Let's start right here. Song number 10 from this day, 1985, comes from Skritti Politti. This is The Word Girl on HGV One.

Fizz and Head Over Heels on our Top 10 at 10 from this day, the 9th of July 1985. The miners' strike ended in the March this year. It was a whole year of it, and drivers have been caught up in the middle the whole way through. Depots divided, communities divided, nobody came out of it well. Diesel, well, that was around 40p a litre. Anyway, we could go back. Operators still thought it was too expensive back then. Same conversation 41 years later. N25 was nearly finished. Final sections were due to open the following year. London runs were about to change completely for a little bit and then turn into a car park. CB radio was massive in this year. 19 a Roger, and this was sitting at number 8 on our Top 10 at 10. Fine Young Cannibals, Johnny Come Home, 1985 today. It's HGV1.

0: That's Marillion and Kaylee on HGV 1, Top 10 at 10. We're rolling out the Top 10 songs from this day, the 9th of July, 1985. That was sitting at number 7. I didn't realise that HGVs over 38 tonnes were banned from driving on the roads on Sundays. Operators planning routes around it every single week so they didn't have to go out on the road. I think it was before the Sunday trading thing kind of kicked off as well. Live Aid happened just a couple of days along, July the 13th, 1985. Wembley, Philadelphia, 2 billion people watched it worldwide. Queen's set is still considered the greatest live performance ever. Every single transport cafe had it on. And also the year Bradford City had the fire. It was the May this year. 56 people passed away. Devastating year for football. And also EastEnders launched in the February this year. First episode. Nobody knew it would still be going 40 odd years later. We're back onto our top 10 of 10. I'll play you song number 6 next on HGV 1.
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ITV One's Top 10 at 10. There were top 10 from this day, 9th of July, 1985. The year that Mikhail Gorbachev became the Soviet leader in the March this year. Cold War was about to change completely. The Sinclair C5 launched in 1985, a complete disaster, and everyone laughed at it. Still do, just a little bit. Hi to Keith in Northampton. He said he was parked up at services watching Live Aid on the TV in the cafe. Said nobody moved for hours, and Queen set gave him goosebumps. Still does when they do reruns of it as well. Back onto our top 10 at 10 from the 9th of July 1985. And this was coming in at number 4. This is going to sound great in the cabin, the sun. It's Cherish from Cool and the Gang on HGV1.

0: on HTV One, the year that Back to the Future was in cinemas everywhere. Marty McFly, the DeLorean, and every kid in the country wanted one. And it was also the year that nights out meant a bunk, a sleeping bag, and a flask. No aircon, no climate control. Winter was brutal, but so was hot summers as well. And most trucks still had no power steering, and standard manoeuvring for the loaded Arctic in a tight yard was definitely a workout. Right, two more songs to play on our top 10 at 10 from the 9th of July 1985, and we'll get those on after a check on the roads with Luca.
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2: With latest from the My Travel newsroom, I'm Luca Marshall. The main delays continue to be around Greater Manchester and Warrington right now, where traffic remains heavy on the M61 southbound at Junction 9, with queues continuing around the M60 anti-clockwise onto the M62 westbound, heading towards Junction 10. In the opposite direction, congestion is also affecting the M62 eastbound between junctions 10 and 11, continuing around the M60 clockwise before joining the M61 northbound, so expect delays there throughout the day. In Leicestershire, one lane remains closed on the M1 at junction 19, although delays there currently only around about 10 minutes or so. Police activity also continuing on the M23 this morning. Drivers should take extra care if you're travelling through the area. On the A roads, roadworks continue on the A47 in Norfolk, while lane restrictions remain in place on the A5095 in Northamptonshire, also the A617 near Sheffield. There are also restrictions on the A1 near Peterborough. Drivers should also expect local diversions on road closures in parts of Bedfordshire, Southwark, Slough, Warrington, Trafford, Oxfordshire, Wokingham, Torbay and Wrexham today. In Scotland, much quieter than usual this morning. Just to mention the M77 northbound, the Junction 2 onslip is a little busier than usual. That's the latest. I'm Luca Marshall.
1: 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Number 2.

Harold Faltmire and Axel F. We actually played the Crazy Frog version of that the other day on the Top 10 at 10. Yeah, I'm not joking. If you did miss it, then you were one of the lucky ones. Right, Top 10 at 10 countdown then. We're going to reveal the number one song in a moment, but let's count down what we played for the 9th of July, 1985. So at 10 on this day, Skritti Politti and The Word Girl. At 9, Tears for Fears, Head Over Heels. At 8, Fine Young Cannibals and Johnny Come Home. 7, Marillion and Kaylee. At 6, Mai Tai and History. 5, Bruce Springsteen, Born in the USA. At 4, Kool & The Gang, Cherish. At 3, Madonna, Crazy For You. And just heard it at number 2, Harold Faltmire and Axel F. So, who was the number 1 on the 9th of July 1985? It was a bit of a sing-along back then too. Here comes Sister Sledge and Frankie, HGV1's Top 10 at 10.

0: out of 10. Number one song then from this day, 9th of July, 1985. Sister Sledge and Frankie. Tomorrow, we're going to fast forward 5 years. We're going to roll out the top 10 from the 10th of July, 1990. Looking forward to getting that on. Right, The Weeknd plays next on HGV One. 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

60 clicks on HGV One, the station for truckers. Now, we're getting some very sad news this morning. Bonnie Tyler, one of the most iconic voices in British music, has passed away aged 75. Her family announced she passed away unexpectedly in hospital in Portugal. She'd been in intensive care following emergency industrial surgery back in May. Famous for total eclipse of her heart, holding out for a hero, and of course representing the UK at Eurovision in 2013. Three Grammy nominations across her incredible career. Huge loss to music. Our thoughts are with her, her family, and everyone, of course, who loved her music. Let's get one of her most famous songs right now. Holding out for a hero, Bonnie Tyler on HGV One.

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1: Bonnie Tyler has died at the age of 75. The 80s pop icon died unexpectedly from an illness in hospital in Portugal last night. She achieved international stardom with her hit single Total Eclipse of the Heart in the 80s and was made an MBE for her services to music in 2023. Elsewhere, an interim report on disability benefits in the UK is calling for a bold reform of the system. Holly Hughes has the details.
2: Disability benefits are no longer fit for purpose, with the process of applying for the benefits being dehumanising and soul-destroying. That's according to the interim TIMSS report, which is due to be fully published in the autumn. When it's published, the government has insisted the review will ensure PIP is fit and fair for the future.
1: Donald Trump's warning the situation in Iran could get much worse after more US strikes last night. The US president said yesterday that the ceasefire is over following Iranian attacks on ships in the Strait of Hormuz. And British wildcard Arthur Ferry is through to the semi-finals at Wimbledon. From Radio News Hub, I'm Frankie Hersein.
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1: A hot and dry day with plenty of sunshine for many of us. Cloudier and breezier across the western coast and the far northwest of Scotland. Some patchy rain there too. Highs today of 35 degrees Celsius.
0: Now, Mikey Faulkner on HGV One.

see somewhere on the A14 westbound this morning. And hi to Doug. He says he's on his 45 in a lay-by somewhere in Kent. With the windows down, it sounds perfect right now. Let's get you back to it. Phil Collins, Easy Lover. It's HGV1. 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

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We've got The Trucking Truth on HGV One. It's Bobby and Labsy. They take over the radio for a whole hour. A couple of young drivers in the business. And I tell you what, you'll get absolutely love.

0: Love it. Make sure you get it on this weekend. The first show happens on Saturday from 4 on HGV One. I've got Midnight Oil and Breland playing next on HGV One.
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6: This is Trucker Sinbad for HGV One Radio. 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Had a cheeseburger in there, £6.30 with onions, amazing flavour. So that's the food station on Stanion Road in Corby. Trucker Sinbad recommends that place. In the meantime, keep enjoying the tunes on HGV One and don't forget to look me up on my socials to find more of my reviews on there.
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0: 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John Hacklin Transport in Cheltenham. They've seen pre-tax profit go up more than sixfold. Turnover up nearly 13% to £17.4 million. 75 trucks, 100 trailers, 2 depots, Swindon and Cheltenham, part of the Pallet Line and Hazchem networks. But they're being cautious about the year ahead. Fuel costs are a big worry. Same story right across the industry, but a good result. You can get more details at motortransport.co.uk. Everything with the girls on the way. We'll do something from Drake McCain too, just after 11:30. Let's get the latest on the roads with Luca.
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2: With the latest from the My Travel Newsroom, I'm Luca Marshall. Traffic remains slow on the M61 southbound, approaching junction 9, with queues extending onto the M60 anti-clockwise and also the M62 westbound towards Warrington. In the opposite direction, there's also heavy traffic on the M62 eastbound just before the M60, with congestion continuing onto the M61 northbound around junction 9 as well. In Leicestershire, one lane remains closed on the M1 at junction 19, although delays are currently quite minimal there now. Police activity still affecting traffic on the M23 near Sutton. Should expect some delays around 10 to 15 minutes there. Elsewhere, roadworks continue on the A47 in Norfolk. We've got lane restrictions in place on the A5095 in West Northamptonshire as well. And the A6178 near Sheffield is also seeing a little bit of traffic right now. Delays around about 5 to 10 minutes, it would seem. In the east of England, narrow lanes are in place on the A1 near Peterborough. Local road closures continue through Bedford and parts of Suffolk as well. Across the rest of the country, there are local diversions in place and road closures in Southwark, Slough, Warrington, Trafford, Oxfordshire and Wokingham. And in Scotland, the M74 southbound, the Onslip at Junction 4, is currently closed due to roadworks. That's the latest. I'm Luca Marshall.
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0: And missing on HTV1, the station for truckers. Here's something to try on your 45 today. Someone has built a playable version of Mario Kart inside YouTube using the subtitles. That's it. That's the technology. You pick your character, you steer with a keyboard, there's power-ups, the only track is Rainbow Road, and if you fall off, it's the honour system. You have to restart it yourself. Somebody spent months on that. Gotta love them for it, haven't you? Right, we're back to the music with Billy Idol and Somber next on HTV1.
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This is HGB One, the station for truckers. Hi to Ian. He's listening somewhere on the A47 heading towards Norwich right now. Marie's on the A15 heading towards Scunthorpe. And a big hello to Dennis. Said he's been sat behind a caravan on the A30 for a good 10 miles now. It's July. It's going to get worse over the next couple of months, no doubt. Right, let's get you back to the music with the Killers when we were young on HGB One.

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1: Singer Bonnie Tyler has died aged 75. Her family released a statement on her website saying she passed away unexpectedly last night in Portugal as a result of an illness she was being treated for. The Welsh pop star achieved international fame in the 1980s with the release of her hit single Total Eclipse of the Heart, a song she paid tribute to when receiving her MBE 3 years ago.
2: Total Eclipse of the Heart is the one that everybody does karaoke to.
3: Do you think you'll ever get bored of singing it?
2: Never.
1: Tyler was due to perform at a festival this summer, along with a number of European dates. Next, the number of patients being cared for in hospital corridors or makeshift treatment areas in England increased in June. It comes as heatwaves place an additional strain on the health service. And a colony of one of the UK's rarest ants and its queen have been found living on the King's Balmoral Estate in Aberdeenshire. It's thought the ants are likely to have been there for many years. And that's the latest from Radio News Hub. I'm Tanita Sims.
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1: A hot and dry day with prolonged periods of sunshine for many of us. Cloudy and breezy across western coast. Highs today of 35 degrees Celsius.
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Amy Winehouse and Rehab on HGV One, the station for truckers. Now, if you are looking at taking a year out, I might have the ideal job for you in just a moment, although you might have to spend a bit of time on your own doing it. I'll give you more details after David Bowie. It's HGV One.

0: comes a new job idea for you. It's only for a year, but NASA are after four volunteers to spend a year sealed inside a fake Mars base. It's isolation, limited resources, delayed communication, simulated emergencies, a sleeping pod, small space, same view every day. They're studying how people cope with it. Now, I know a few thousand drivers who could tell them exactly how people cope with it, and you'd probably not need a year. You'd know by Wednesday next week. I think you'd be perfect for it. Maybe you are looking at taking a year out. Right, Teddy Swims on the way, and the Doobie Brothers are playing next on HGV One.
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0: Doobie Brothers and Long Train Running on HGV One. We're going to slightly cross over into the building trade today. Divisional Manager Director at Start Building Materials UK Limited, Kieran Griffin, is going to be Paul Marsh's guest on from 4 o'clock today, talking about thousands of house builders collapsing and the crisis that's going on in the construction industry. If you do deliver into a construction site, no doubt you probably know quite a little bit about this as well. Paul Marsh back with you from four this afternoon. Got All Still on the way, and Dylan Gossett's going to play here right now. Let's check out Haulage News.
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2: Audiers are being warned to prepare for potential delays at the Port of Dover this summer. Port Chief Executive says increased holiday traffic combined with border checks could lead to longer queues, with operators being urged to plan journeys carefully and allow extra time for cross-channel crossings. Meanwhile, Royal Mail has begun a trial of Yutong electric trucks as it continues exploring low emissions options for its fleets. The trial assesses how the vehicle performs in a real-world delivery operation as more major operators look at switching to zero-emission HGVs. And Iveco has unveiled a new generation of trucks and connective services. The latest range brings improvements in efficiency, driver comfort, and digital technologies. 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That's the latest HGV One Haulage News.
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3: With the latest from the My Travel newsroom, I'm Luca Marshall. Traffic remains slow on the M61 southbound, approaching junction 9, with queues extending onto the M60 anti-clockwise and also the M62 westbound towards Warrington. In the opposite direction, there's also heavy traffic on the M62 eastbound, just before the M60, with congestion continuing onto the M61 northbound around junction 9 as well. In Leicestershire 1, they remain closed on the M1 at junction 19, although delays are currently quite minimal there now. Police activity still affecting traffic on the M23 near Sutton. Expect some delays around 10 to 15 minutes there. Elsewhere, roadworks continue on the A47 in Norfolk. We've got lane restrictions in place on the A5095 in West Northamptonshire as well. And the A6178 near Sheffield is also seeing a little bit of traffic right now. Delays around about 5 to 10 minutes, it would seem. In the east of England, narrow lanes are in place on the A1 near Peterborough. Local road closures continue through Bedford and parts of Suffolk as well. Across the rest of the country, there are local diversions in place and road closures in Southwark, Slough, Warrington, Trafford, Oxfordshire and Wokingham. And in Scotland, the M74 southbound, the Onslop at Junction 4, is currently closed due to roadworks. That's the latest. I'm Luca Marshall.
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0: Dodgy and staying out for summer. It is HGV One, the station for truckers. Looking forward to tomorrow. Foot Down Friday is back tomorrow. Straight after when we do the top 10 at 10. Tomorrow, by the way, 1990. And then we're going to get onto the big songs. We'll turn the radio up just a little bit louder and get your mentions on as well. Foot Down Friday back on tomorrow from around about 10 to 11 until you get back to the yard. Right, John Farnham and Luke Combs on next on HGV One.
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Kaiko, Sandra Cavazza, and Hold On Me on HTV One, the station for truckers. Hi to Warren. He's on his last drop of the day somewhere outside Chester, nearly done there. Also, big hello to Marie tipping in Immingham. Says she's been on since four. Hopefully, we decide to switch off real soon. And also, big hello to Baz somewhere on the A17 this afternoon, heading in towards Boston in Lincolnshire. Paul Marsh back with you from four. Andy Henley's with you after the news at one. I'll be back with you tomorrow morning from nine, top 10 at 10. And then, of course, Foot Down Friday. I'll leave you with this, Plan B. And she said, enjoy the sunshine. It's HTV One.

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1: Welsh pop star Bonnie Tyler has died at age 75, according to a statement on her website. The singer, whose real name is Gaynor Hopkins, has died just months after she was treated in intensive care following emergency surgery. Her family say she passed away unexpectedly last night in hospital in Portugal. Tyler received an MBE in 2023 for services to music and reminisced about her favourite hits.
2: Oh, I got a very big soft spot for It's a Heartache. You know, everybody tries to sing like me in that one. But, you know, I've had loss in France.
1: Next, an adult has died from measles as cases continue to rise. Figures released by the UK Health Security Agency show there have been 883 confirmed measles cases reported in England from the start of the year to July 6th. And Harry Styles says being awarded a Blue Peter badge might be his proudest achievement. The singer received the prestigious gold badge in recognition of his musical career. That's the latest from Radio News Hub. I'm Tanita Sims.
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1: A hot and dry day with prolonged periods of sunshine for many of us. Cloudy and breezy across western coast. Highs today of 35 degrees Celsius.
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Aerosmith, Love in an Elevator, ACB1 Radio, 10 minutes after one. No, make that 11 minutes after one. Lenny Kravitz and Fly Away. So another successful trucker takeover. It could be you doing it next week. Give all the details about that a little bit later on this afternoon at ACB1 Radio. I'm Andy Henley. It's all about the music. Great tunes guaranteed in the sunshine. Here's Cammy Barnes.

0: 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So did you enjoy our Trucker Takeover? It's where we give you a chance to take over the radio station for a whole hour, and it could be your turn, maybe next week or the week after. You get to choose a few of your favourite songs, tell us a story from the roads, you can give a shout out to your mates as well. And if you want to get involved, all you need to do is just grab the HGV1 app, hit the WhatsApp button, or drop us a message via the socials, and you could be on a future Trucker Takeover, HGV1 Radio, choosing your songs and being a part of the HGV1 Radio team. We'd love for you to be a part of it. I've got Boy Meets Girl on the way in the next 10 minutes, and Luke has got an update on the road situation as well.
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4: 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There's also a little laundrette. Showers and toilets are really clean, really nice place. Yeah, look like they look after them in there. So yeah, 100% recommend that place. In the meantime, keep enjoying the tunes on HGV One Radio, and you can search for me on YouTube or TikTok. 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

0: Boy Meets Girl and Waiting for a Star to Fall. Got Prince on the way before two, and also the Kaiser Chiefs as well. And we've got Luca, keep an eye on the roads, crossing over to him in just a couple of moments' time. But right now at 1:32, Thursday, the 9th of July, let's catch up with the latest haulage news.
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2: Hauliers are being warned to prepare for potential delays at the Port of Dover this summer. Port Chiefs executive says increased holiday traffic combined with border checks could lead to longer queues, with operators being urged to plan journeys carefully and allow extra time for cross-channel crossings. Meanwhile, Royal Mail has begun a trial of Yutong electric trucks as it continues exploring low emissions options for its fleets. The trial assesses how the vehicle performs in a real-world delivery operation as more major operators look at switching to zero-emission HGVs. And Iveco has unveiled a new generation of trucks and connective services. 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That's the latest HGV One haulage news.
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3: With the latest from the My Travel Newsroom, I'm Luca Marshall. Traffic is slow on the M61 southbound, approaching junction 9 still, but with congestion still continuing around the M60 anti-clockwise and onto the M62 westbound as well. That's towards Warrington. Also heavy traffic in the opposite direction with delays on the M62 eastbound before the M60 clockwise. Also continuing onto the M61 northbound as well. In Leicestershire, one lane remains closed on the M1 junction 19. No delays really to speak of there. Police remain on the scene of an ongoing incident on the M23 near Sutton, so expect some disruption if you're travelling through that part of Surrey right now. Across the east of England, roadworks continue on the A47 in Norfolk, while the A1 near Peterborough is operating with narrow lanes. There are also lane restrictions on the A5095 in West Northamptonshire and the A6178 in Sheffield. Elsewhere, drivers should be aware of a number of local road closures affecting parts of Bedford, Southwark, Slough, Warrington, Oxfordshire and Wokingham today. In Scotland, the M74 southbound, the onslaught there at junction 4 remains closed due to those ongoing roadworks. That's the latest. I'm Luca Marshall.
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0: names the band used for that group, including one Russell Hobbs. It's the Gorillaz HGV1 Radio. It's nearly quarter to two. It's Thursday afternoon across UK on the station for Truckers, powered by Truckfest. Oh, and the next Truckfest is coming to Scotland. Yes, it's at the Royal Highlands Showground in Edinburgh on the first weekend of August, the 1st and 2nd of August. So much monster truck action. It's going to be another amazing weekend. Now, so far, we've had some incredible weather at all the Truckfests which have happened so far across UK. Surely this one's going to be a really good weather weekend as well. You get to meet the Ice Road Truckers, Todd Dewey and Lisa Kelly. HGV1 Radio will be broadcasting live all weekend from the event as well, bringing you the atmosphere coming out of your radio, all the interviews and all the action from the heart of the show. It's all happening with the Malcolm Group. And you can pick up your tickets in advance right now by heading down to truckfest.co.uk.
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HGV1 Radio, 7 minutes to 2. That's Prince and When Doves Cry. Teddy Swims before that, Lose Control. If you need to know what's happening around the world, we've got the latest news update coming up at 2 o'clock. HGV1 Radio.

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1: Singer Bonnie Tyler has died aged 75. Her family released a statement on her website saying she passed away unexpectedly last night in Portugal as a result of an illness she was being treated for. The Welsh pop star achieved international fame in the 1980s with her release of her hit single Total Eclipse of the Heart, a song she paid tribute to when receiving her MBE 3 years ago.
2: Total Eclipse of the Heart is the one that everybody does karaoke to.
3: Do you think you'll ever get bored of singing it?
2: Never, ever.
1: Next, Britain's electricity grid operator has issued another plea to the industry for more power generation. It comes as we face the third heatwave of the year. The National Energy System Operator says it's forecasting a tight period for electricity margins this evening due to extreme temperatures in Europe. And a special train, named the Spirit of Invictus, has been revealed. It's to celebrate the courage and resilience of wounded, injured and sick service personnel. That's the latest from Radio News Hub. I'm Tanita Sims.
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1: A hot and dry day with prolonged periods of sunshine for many of us. Cloudy and breezy across western coast. Highs today of 35 degrees Celsius.
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Jane Weed and Rush Hour, ACV1 Radio, Chad Kroger. Before that, Hero. Good afternoon. I'm Andy Henley, 9 minutes after two. Now, they used to say there's no sport these days on the box on free TV, but I'll tell you what, World Cup football, racing from Newmarket, Wimbledon and Tour de France, it's looking quite healthy at the moment. But of course, if you don't fancy the sport, there's always a podcast to listen to. You can catch those via the ACV1 Radio app. And of course, you can listen to ACV1 Radio all day long and all the way through the night as well, 24 hours a day.

0: Do you know that song? It's just turned 30 now. Deep Blue Something, Breakfast at Tiffany's from 1996 originally. Stereophonics before that, and Have a Nice Day on a gorgeous day across the UK. Afternoon, I'm Andy Henley. Thank you very much indeed for spending your day with us here at HGV One Radio. Have you heard about the HGV One Truck Fest van? 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And if you spot it, you could be heading to Truck Fest absolutely free of charge. 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So spot that van, take a photograph of it, and you could be heading up to Truck Fest absolutely free of charge. 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

0: HGV1 Radio, Thursday afternoon. Tom Walker and Head Underwater. Got the story of Jack and Diane coming up very soon. But right now at 2:31, let's find out what's happening on the roads. A very busy Thursday afternoon. It's the 9th of July. Here's the latest from Luke.
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2: With the latest from the My Travel newsroom, I'm Luca Marshall. Traffic is slow on the M61 southbound, approaching Junction 9 still. But the congestion is still continuing around the M60 anti-clockwise and onto the M62 westbound as well. That's towards Warrington. Also heavy traffic in the opposite direction. Direction with delays on the M62 eastbound before the M60 clockwise. Also continue on to the M61 northbound as well. In Leicestershire, one lane remains closed on the M1 junction 19. No delays really to speak of there. Police remain on the scene of an ongoing incident on the M23 near Sutton. So expect some disruption if you're travelling through that part of Surrey right now. Across the east of England, roadworks continue on the A47 in Norfolk, while the A1 near Peterborough is operating with narrow lanes. There are also lane restrictions on the A5095 in West Northampton and the A6178 in Sheffield. Elsewhere, drivers should be aware of a number of local road closures affecting parts of Bedford, Southwark, Slough, Warrington, Oxfordshire and Wokingham today. In Scotland, the M74 southbound, the onslaught there at Junction 4 remains closed due to those ongoing roadworks. That's the latest. I'm Luca Marshall.
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0: 15 minutes to 3 HGV 1 Radio Cross UK, powered by Trafest, the station for truckers. Luke Holmes and Where the Wild Things Are. John Mellencamp, before that, Jack and Diane. Did you hear that brilliant 10 to 10 this morning? 1985. What an absolute brilliant set of songs with Mikey this morning and his 1985 memories. Now, tomorrow, Mikey is back to the 1990s. Now, I'm not going to reveal the year, but I can tell you it was a World Cup football year. So that narrows it down to about 3 years, doesn't it? Check out Mikey, his 10 to 10 tomorrow. And of course, tomorrow being Friday, foot down Friday all the way through the day. Just our great songs as we head into a massive football weekend here at HGV One Radio. Right, still to come before 3 o'clock, music from Bruno Mars and The Clash on the way very soon.
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Sounding great in the sunshine on this Thursday afternoon. That's a clash. 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
1: As we face the third heatwave of the year, Britain's electricity grid operator has issued another plea to the industry for more power generation. The National Energy System Operator says it was forecasting a tight period for electricity margins this evening due to extreme temperatures in Europe. Next, the number of patients being cared for in hospital corridors or makeshift treatment areas in England increased in June. It comes as heatwaves place an additional strain on the health service. Officials say the data shows that summer is now putting the NHS under just as much pressure as winter, but the Health Secretary James Murray says they're working on it.
2: The NHS is very used to stepping up around winter pressures, and that's well established as a part of the NHS. What I want to make sure we're well prepared for as well is heatwave pressures.
1: And the King used a stethoscope to help give a very well-behaved penguin a health check during a trip to London Zoo. And they proved very popular. Dozens of penguins gathered to greet the royals. That's the latest from Radio News Hub. I'm Tanita Sims.
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1: It's a largely dry and clear evening. Cloud and rain remains across northwest Scotland. It's a warm night for many with lows of 15 degrees Celsius.
0: Now, Andy Henley on HGV One.

Dreams. So what a day like today in the sunshine. A little bit of cranberry juice to go down very well. That's Dreams for Tellys. Before that, Chelsea Dagger. This is HGV One Radio across the UK on a scorching hot day, Thursday afternoon. It's now 3:10. Here's Cameron Whitcomb, 100 Mile High.

0: Now, time for the music today. HGV One Radio, Coldplay and Yellow. And before that, what a tune. AC/DC and Highway to Hell at HGV One Radio. I'm Andy Handy here every day, Monday through Friday, 1 through 4. And then from 4 o'clock this afternoon, it's Paul Marsh back again, talking today to Divisional Managing Director at Start Building Materials UK Limited. That's Kieran Griffin on the construction industry facing a bit of a crisis as thousands of house builders collapse. Check out all the details about that from 4 this afternoon here at HGV One Radio and what's being done to prevent it. Also, Paul will be keeping an update on the roads as you head back to the yard this afternoon. That's with the help of Luca. And of course, it goes to say, in the sunshine, guaranteed great tunes. Check out Paul from
1: Hello,
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0: Everton, Post Malone and Pour Me a Drink. I'll tell you what, on a day like today, the best drink comes straight from the fridge. Just ice cold water. You can't beat it, can you? It's 3:34. This is HGV One Radio. Thompson Twins on the way very soon, and Alex Warren as well. Deacon Blue coming up before four. But right now, with the latest on the road situation across UK, here's Luke.
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2: With the latest from the My Travel Newsroom, I'm Luca Marshall. Starting on the M6 northbound between junctions 20 and 21, where an accident has closed two lanes, seeing delays now of around 50 to 60 minutes. In Northamptonshire, the A14 has two separate incidents to watch out for. Westbound between junctions 22 and 13 at Thrapston, where a vehicle fire has closed two lanes. Expected to cause disruption well into this evening. There's also a separate vehicle fire on the westbound entry slip at junction 21, where one lane is closed. Eastbound between 15 and 18 at Spaldwick, congestion is causing around 15 to 20 minute delays, whilst we've got lanes closed as well on the A628 in both directions between the A57 and the A616. Looking at delays here of around 50 to 60 minutes. In Cheshire, the M56 westbound, we have an accident which has now been cleared, but there are still delays around 10 to 15 minutes or so. The A500 northbound exit slip at the A5006, that's partially closed. That's due to debris on the carriageway. And around London, the M25 anti-clockwise between 13 and 12 has also seen delays around 15 minutes or so. Elsewhere, expect some shorter delays on the A3 southbound between the A333 and the A325. The A449 southbound approaching the M54 also busy, as is the M6 southbound between 21 and 20. In Scotland, the M8 eastbound bus lane currently blocked between junctions 2 and 1 due to a broken down bus. And on the A74M northbound, junction 16, we're seeing delays due to an accident. If you do spot any other issues, let us know. The WhatsApp travel line 0330 001 1007.
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1: Alex Warren and Carry Your Home, HGV One Radio, 17 minutes to four. So we had another brilliant Trofest weekend at Melvin over the weekend, last weekend. The next one, just under a month away now, the first weekend in August, the 1st and 2nd of August at the Royal Highland Showground in Edinburgh. It is going to be a massive show, and you get to meet the Ice Road Truckers. Yes, they're back. Todd Dewey and Lisa Kelly will be there. 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

Depeche Mode, Personal Jesus, Real Gone Kid before that, Deacon Blue. I'm Andy Henley. I'll be back again tomorrow, all part of Foot Down Friday, as we head into a fantastic football weekend as England take on Norway on Saturday evening. We got our best songs to head into a brilliant, scorching weekend. Foot Down Friday, we'll be back again tomorrow all day long here at HGV One Radio. News update on the way very soon at 4, and then it's Paul Marsh from 4 through

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1: The disability benefit system is not fit for purpose. That's according to a review into PIP, or personal independence payments, which has found it's not working for millions of disabled people. Disability Minister Sir Stephen Timms has overseen the review.
2: But its current design and delivery are no longer fit for purpose. The assessment for PIP is often described as stressful and dehumanising, and over 90% reported the experience of the PIP assessment as a negative experience.
1: Tributes are being paid to the Welsh singer Bonnie Tyler, who's died at the age of 75. Best known for the Grammy-nominated Total Eclipse of the Heart, Bonnie paid tribute to the song when she accepted her MBE 3 years ago.
3: Total Eclipse of the Heart is when everybody does a karaoke tour.
4: Do you think you'll ever get bored of singing
3: 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Never, ever.
1: And amber heat health alerts have been extended to Northern England as the third heat wave of the year takes hold. That's the latest from Radio News Hub. I'm David Hall.
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1: A largely dry and clear evening ahead. Any cloud and rain will remain across northwest Scotland. Some low cloud and fog will push inland. A warm night for many, though. A low of 15 degrees Celsius.

brilliant Cammy Barnes with Whiskey Roll. And before that, it was Adrian Nunez's Paul Marsh here on HGV One. Thank you very much for tuning in on your Thursday afternoon. I'm not even going to comment on the weather. We all know what it's like, and it's all everybody is talking about. So we are going to tell you what we got coming up on the show today. I'm going to be talking to the divisional manager, director at Stark Building Materials. They are the company that own Juicens. Kieran Griffin, he's going to be talking to me about the construction industry facing a systemic crisis. Thousands of house builders are collapsing. Yeah, it is. When you look at the stats, which we will talk about later, it is absolutely frightening. Truckfest Scotland is coming very, very shortly, Saturday the 1st and Sunday the 2nd of August at the Royal Highland Showground in Edinburgh. It is a massive show that is going to be packed with hundreds of incredible trucks. And on top of that, Ice Road Truckers, Todd Dewey and Lisa Kelly. Do with some ice road trucking right now. At least it'd be cool, eh? HGV One's going to be broadcasting live all weekend from the Malcolm Stand, bringing you the atmosphere, the interviews, and all of the action from the show with the Malcolm Group driving UK supply chains forward. Do not miss the biggest trucking weekend of the year. Book your tickets now at truckfest.co.uk, and we will see you in Scotland.

Venus with My Girl's Mad at Me. Yeah, that is pretty much a daily occurrence in my house. It's Paul Marsh here on HGV1. Got some music from Milky coming up for you very shortly, but right now, this is the original version of Valerie.

all, if you are making your way along the M62 today, make sure you keep it shiny side up. 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
1: With the latest from the My Travel Newsroom, I'm Luca Marshall. Starting on the M6 northbound between junctions 20 and 21, where an accident has closed two lanes, seeing delays now of around 50 to 60 minutes. In Northamptonshire, the A14 has two separate incidents to watch out for. Westbound between junctions 22 and 13 at Thrapston, where a vehicle fire has closed two lanes, expected to cause disruption well into this evening. There are also separate vehicle fire on the westbound entry slip at junction 21, where one lane is closed. Eastbound between 15 and 18 at Spaldwick, congestion is causing around 15 to 20 minute delays, whilst we've got lanes closed as well on the A628 in both directions between the A57 and the A616, looking at delays here of around 50 to 60 minutes. In Cheshire, the M56 westbound, we have an accident which has now been cleared, but there are still delays around 10 to 15 minutes or so. The A500 northbound exit slip at the A5006, that's partially closed. That's due to debris on the carriageway. And around London, the M25 anti-clockwise between 13 and 12 has also seen delays around 15 minutes or so. Elsewhere, expect some shorter delays on the A3 southbound between the A333 and the A325. The A449 southbound approaching the M54 also busy, as is the M6 southbound between 21 and 20. In Scotland, the M8 eastbound bus lane currently blocked between junctions 2 and 1 due to a broken down bus, and on the A74M northbound junction 16 we've seen delays due to an accident. If you do spot any other issues, let us know. The WhatsApp travel line 0330 001 1007.
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0: It's Paul Marsh, and I'm delighted to say that I've been joined by Kieran Griffin, who is the Divisional Managing Director at Stark Building Materials UK Limited. Kieran, thank you so much for joining me.
1: Paul, thank you for the invitation. Really appreciate it.
0: So we are in a bit of a tight spot at the moment. I guess we've been in a little bit of a tight spot for a while, but I don't think it's getting any builder. The building trade is struggling, isn't it?
1: Massively. We've recently launched Let's Get Britain Building Now campaign on the back of feedback from our customers who are builders and small tradespeople who work all over the UK. I think there's a real lack of public awareness around the challenges facing the building industry. You've seen a lot in the news recently around farming and hospitality, yet construction insolvencies are currently the highest of any sector in the UK. And that is not a league table that you want to be top of. So we are really concerned about how we're going to deliver the homes, jobs and infrastructure the country so desperately needs.
0: Yeah, it's a very unfortunate thing, I have to say. I would say probably almost on a daily, but certainly a weekly basis, I'm reading out stories of companies that have been going 30, 40 years, whatever it is, and they're going bust. What's your experience about why? I know fuel has been a big thing, but obviously in the last few months with everything that's going on in Iran and all of that, fuel has been a big thing. But surely it can't just be down to that over the last few months.
1: Not at all, Paul. It's not one thing. It's almost like a tsunami of things hitting the industry at the same time. And, you know, you just talked about businesses, people going out of business, family businesses. If you went back to 2008, there were 12,000 small regional house builders across the country. We're now down to less than 2,000. So we've got the big sort of construction companies, but then the smaller builders are literally, it's not becoming viable for them to build houses. You mentioned the inflationary impact of energy price increases. That's hugely impacted the cost of building materials. But we do need to remember that building materials are roughly only 30% of the overall cost of a construction project. But then when you lay on top of that, what we've seen around employment costs, and you know, the national insurance increases last year were a real burden for businesses. On top of that, increasing regulation, then government levies and taxation. They reckon the average cost to build a house has increased by £76,000 since 2020. And then that washes through to issues around planning and the delays that builders are facing to get planning permission. I was speaking to a builder yesterday who's a house builder, and he just gave me one really small example. He's looking to put a garage on the side of a house. So you'd think that's a fairly innocuous task and something you could really crack on with. He's been waiting 2.5 years through the planning process, and it's cost him £10,000.
0: Oh, my God.
1: So the business model now is just not stacking up. And then the other thing that's impacting builders at the moment, there's a real affordability challenge for people who want to buy houses or have construction projects done. You know, you're seeing higher interest rates, bigger deposits, and then lack of any support schemes to help people buy houses.
0: Yeah.
1: It is absolutely, it's not one thing, it's absolutely a tsunami of things that's impacting house builders at the moment.
0: I guess the thing is, and again, like you say, whilst it might be a number of reasons why we're having this problem, there's no one answer to solve it either, is there?
1: There absolutely isn't, but I think what we are seeing is a growing contradiction. So you will hear the sound bites of government ministers coming on and telling you they're going to build 1.5 million homes over the course of the Parliament. We know there's severe housing shortage, yet at the moment house building this year will be 20% lower than 2020. And the latest forecast from a company called Savills produced a report a couple of weeks ago that they reckon the government will achieve just over half of its target by the end of the Parliament. So what we're hearing are sound bites. We're not seeing any changes at the front end of the industry. And that's why we've launched this Let's Get Britain Building Now campaign. We want to get 100,000 signatures and get a public parliamentary debate going on. What are you going to do to change the fortunes of the construction sector?
0: Right, we'll be back with more from Kieran Griffin right after this from Fleetwood Mac.

0: message there from Fleetwood Mac. Who would have thought that all those years ago, back in the 70s, it still applies today? Fleetwood Mac with Don't Stop Thinking About Tomorrow. It's Paul Marsh here on HGV1. If you've only just joined us, I've been talking to Kieran Griffin. He is the Divisional Managing Director at Stark Building Materials UK. That is Jewsons to me and you. We've been talking about the construction industry facing a systemic crisis as thousands of house builders are on the verge of collapse.
1: Now, I don't want to get political, because I would say that this certainly hasn't like been an overall change overnight in the last 18 months since this government has been in. This has been happening over decades. But it always seems to be the construction industry that gets clobbered, and there are never any tax breaks. There is never any help or anything for this. And like you say, the population of the country is just going up all the time. And we're not keeping up with regards to homes, which is why homes are now so expensive.
2: Yeah, no, and you know, I think most people would say that the construction industry is almost the backbone of the economy.
1: Yeah, yeah.
2: You know, we employ 2.3 million people. There's a further 3 million people whose jobs are dependent on the construction. That's 9% of the workforce are involved in some form in construction. And that, you know, it's well known that for every pound you invest in construction, it adds about £3 of value. So if you want to get the economy back on the feet, construction is absolutely what you'd be backing to do that. And our builders are telling us that there's probably three areas that they want the government to step in and take some action. The first one is they need to stimulate some demand and support people with financial schemes to help people buy homes. Mm-hmm. This is the first time since the late 1940s there's been no such schemes in place.
1: So wow.
2: That shows you how long that people have had support to get on the housing ladder. I think secondly, there's a piece around removing VAT on building materials. And the reason we're asking for that is at the moment you don't pay VAT on new build, but you do pay VAT on retrofit and retrofit projects.
1: Yep.
2: And there are 630,000 vacant properties in the UK that could be on the housing market.
1: Wow.
2: But they need renovating and retrofitting. And there's no incentive for builders to do that. It's just not viable.
1: Ugh.
2: And then thirdly, and this is the bit for me as someone who's worked in the industry for over 30 years, the crisis that is coming down the line is the lack of building skills and the skills shortage. So at the moment, there are 35,000 vacancies in the construction sector. And we're a sector that's growing old together. Mm-hmm. And in the next 5 years, it's estimated that up to a quarter of the workforce could be going into retirement. So you're sitting there going, in the early 2030s, we could be looking at a quarter of a million workforce shortfall. So there's a big, you know, a lot of our builders are saying they want to see how do we expand, accelerate and elevate in education, vocational training, because the construction sector's got some wonderful career opportunities, but we're not encouraging our children to go into it.
1: Well, no, we're not. And the crazy, so I worked in construction for around 20 years from leaving school at 16 to, actually it was over 20 years. So the other side, just around about 40 I left. And I saw that change. I remember when leaving school, my dad told me about, you know, it was the greatest job in the world. You know, it was job and knock. You'd earn good money. You'd be home at reasonable hours. And over the 5 to 10 years of me being a teenager going into my 20s, obviously that massively changed. The pay didn't reflect it. You were asked to stay all day at work, you know, finishing at 5 o'clock rather than like your job and knock. And the health and safety, which I know is a good thing, but that went through the roof, and the paperwork that you had to fill in and the certificates that you have to do and all of that. So I totally, totally understand why youngsters don't want to get into construction. However, the one thing that I will say is with AI coming into this world like it is, a lot of the jobs in the technology industry, which we've encouraged our children to go into, are not going to be there in future years. But where there is going to be work is in construction and in trade, because that is stuff that technology is not going to be able to do. But the skills have to be there as well.
2: Absolutely. And I think, you know, I don't know about you, Paul, but my observation has been almost, there's been a bit of a narrative about people who aren't very bright or academic end up falling into construction.
1: Yeah.
2: And that's a narrative I think we need to change.
1: Yeah, and absolutely.
2: For me, I think we've got to move away from pointing all children down this academia going to university route and start elevating and promoting the value of doing vocational trades.
1: Yeah.
2: Because I think people can have wonderful careers in
1: construction. If you pick the right one, you absolutely can, yeah.
2: Yeah, and you know, we all know how difficult it is now to get a tradesperson to do stuff. And this is only going to keep getting worse. And so when we hear the sound bites that we're going to build all these new houses, at the same time that we've got all these businesses failing, we're sitting here going, who's going to build them?
1: Yeah, 100%.

0: Social G, Zubin and Paul Timmich with Take Me Home. Is Paul Marsh here on HGV1. Got the final part of that interview with Kieran Griffin coming up for you very shortly. You know how we do the trucker takeover here on HGV1? You basically get the keys to the station for an hour and you can do whatever you like. Well, some truckers have taken it a step further. Yes, we have got a new show here on HGV1. It is called The Trucking Truth Saturdays with Labzy and Bobby. So it just goes to show you that, you know, if you get involved in, you know, the trucker takeover and it all goes well, it might just lead to you having a full-time proper show here on HGV1. We'll tell you more about that show a little bit later, but get in touch with us in all the usual ways via the WhatsApp or the social media if you want to get involved in our trucker takeover here on HGV1. Got the final part of that interview coming up for you shortly, as well as music from Ray, but right now this is your final travel update.
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2: The latest from the My Travel Newsroom, I'm Luca Marshall. Starting on the M6 northbound between junctions 20 and 21, where an accident has closed two lanes, seeing delays now of around 50 to 60 minutes. In Northamptonshire, the A14 has two separate incidents to watch out for, westbound between junctions 22 and 13 at Thrapston, where a vehicle fire has closed two lanes, expected to cause disruption well into this evening. There are also separate vehicle fire on the westbound entry slip at junction 21, where one lane is closed. Eastbound between 15 and 18 at Spaldwick, congestion is causing around 15 to 20 minute delays, whilst we've got lanes closed as well on the A628 in both directions between the A57 and the A616. Looking at delays here of around 50 to 60 minutes. In Cheshire, the M56 westbound, we have an accident which has now been cleared, but there are still delays around 10 to 15 minutes or so. The A500 northbound exit slip at the A5006, that's partially closed. That's due to debris on the carriageway. And around London, the M25 anti-clockwise between 13 and 12 has also seen delays around 15 minutes or so. Elsewhere, expect some shorter delays on the A3 southbound between the A333 and the A325. The A449 southbound approaching the M55 also busy, as is the M6 southbound between 21 and 20. In Scotland, the M8 eastbound bus lane currently blocked between junctions 2 and 1 due to a broken down bus. And on the A74M northbound, junction 16, we've seen delays due to an accident. If you do spot any other issues, let us know. The WhatsApp travel line 0330 001 1007.
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0: Ray with Where Is My Husband, Paul Marsh here on HGV1. If you've only just joined us, I've been talking to Kieran Griffin. He is the Divisional Managing Director at Stark Building Materials UK. That is Jewsons in normal money. He's been talking about the construction industry facing a systemic crisis as thousands of house builders are on the verge of collapse.
1: Where do we move forward then, Kieran? What's the next sort of steps? What's the next plans? Obviously, you know, the government is in an upheaval at the moment. You know, I think we've all got a rough idea of where it's going to be going in the next few weeks. I think we know. But so what are we asking? When they come back in September, off of their holidays and all the other bits and pieces they do, when they come back, what are we asking them?
2: Well, I think the first thing we're asking is to get, you know, and reaching out to all of your listeners to get to 100,000 signatures so we can get a parliamentary debate and get this really elevated in terms of how do we change the fortunes of the construction sector. And then I think for us, it's very much, you know, hoping that the Andy Burnham government will be less about sound bites, more about action, and will listen and collaborate with the construction sector. But absolutely, this is about action. This is not about more words and, you know, this will all be about the devil's in the detail.
0: Yeah.
2: And, you know, things about like removing VAT on building materials, really nutting into the faster, cheaper, simpler planning would have a massive impact, along with providing financial support schemes to help people buy homes. I think this is something that affects everybody. It's not something that just affects people within the construction sector. And if we want, you know, healthy, diverse communities going forward, and we want our children to be able to have the possibility of owning their own homes, then we need to change something in the country at the moment.
1: Yeah, I completely agree. I guess the first step is, like we say, is it is encouraging our listeners to sign this petition. Where can they do that? Where can they find that?
2: So they can find the link to the parliamentary petition on the Jewsons website on the homepage. So if they go to jewson.co.uk, you will see the link on our homepage where you can then access the parliamentary petition to sign it.
1: And then once that hits is 100,000, you say, then obviously it gets debated at Parliament.
2: Yeah, that's our ambition, to really try and, you know, get this on everyone's radar, because I just think there's a real lack of awareness in the public about how dire the situation is at the moment in terms of the construction sector.
1: Yeah, I completely agree with you, Kieran. Well, look, let's make that happen. Obviously, we've just told people, but we'll also put the links on our websites and all the other usual bits and pieces. Let's get that out there. And hopefully, when they do come back in September, this is going to be one of the things that they are talking about. Listen, Kieran, thank you so much for talking to us today. I really do appreciate it.
2: No, and thank you, Paul, for giving us the opportunity. Likewise. Thanks.

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1: Millions of disabled people are being let down by the system that manages their benefits. Sir Stephen Timms, who's conducting a government review, has called PIP, or personal independence payments, as not fit for purpose. Conservative MP Peter Bedford says ministers need to urgently sort out the escalating welfare bill.
2: After 2 years of dither and delay, the government has finally accepted what we've been saying all along. The welfare system is urgent need of reform. Ministers boast about consulting nearly 40,000 people, yet they appear to have ignored the most important stakeholder of all, the British taxpayer.
1: Oscar-winning actress Catherine Zeta-Jones says she's heartbroken that her friend Bonnie Tyler has died. The Welsh singer passed away unexpectedly at a hospital in Portugal on Wednesday night. She was 75. More than 3,000 people a day in June were treated in corridors in NHS hospitals. And Mohammed and Olivia were the most popular names given to children born in 2025. That's the latest from Radio News Hub. I'm David Hall.
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1: A largely dry and clear evening ahead. Any cloud and rain will remain across northwest Scotland. Some low cloud and fog will push inland. A warm night for many, though. A low of 15 degrees Celsius.
0: Now, Paul Marsh on HGV

hope you had that one turned up nice and loud in the cab. Ed Sheeran, Chris Stapleton and Bruno Mars with Blow. And before that, it was Third Eye Blind. It's Paul Marsh here on your Thursday afternoon, 10 minutes past five. Thank you very much for tuning in. Right, it's time for our Popper Pub Quiz questions. Three questions, three levels of difficulty, but you do have to get all three correct if you want to get yourself a trucking point. Here we go then. Question number one, on the easy level, which ocean lies between Africa and Australia? Now, this is the easy level. I think this is a reasonably easy question. What ocean lies between Africa and Australia? That is question number one on the easy level. Question number two, on the medium level, which famous scientist wrote On the Origin of Species? Which famous scientist wrote On the Origin of Species? And finally, question number three, on the expert level, what is the only vowel that does not appear in the name of any of the 50 US states? Now, I guess you've got to know all of the 50 US states to get this one. What's the only vowel that does not appear in the name of any of the 50 US states? Those are your three questions. You must get three out of three if you want to get yourself a trucking point. Right, here's T-Rex.

0: Kerr with Punchline here on HGV1. It's Paul Marsh with you through till 7 o'clock this evening, and it's time to do the answers to the proper pop quiz questions. Three questions, three levels of difficulty. You do have to get three out of three if you want to get yourself a trucking point. Here we go then. This is a tough one today. Question number one on the easy level. Which ocean lies between Africa and Australia? Okay, if you're struggling with this one, if you think about the globe, if you go between Africa and Australia, what is the country that is directly above? The answer is the Indian Ocean. Well done to you if you are one for one. Question number two, on the medium level, I think this is probably the hardest of the lot. Which famous scientist wrote On the Origin of Species? The answer is Charles Darwin. I think the species bit kind of gives that away slightly. Which famous scientist wrote The Origin of Species? The answer is Charles Darwin. And finally, oh, well done to you if you're two for two. Finally, the answer to question number three, on the expert level, what is the only vowel that does not appear in the name of any of the 50 US states? I know this one is going to be causing arguments in offices and various other places. The answer is the letter E. Now, think about whatever United States you do know, and then you'll see that E is not in any of those. Well done to you if you are three for three. I think they're getting harder, aren't they? I genuinely think they're getting harder. If you have happened to get three out of three and got yourself a trucking point on any of those, I would definitely go and find a pub quiz somewhere near to you, because you'll probably claim a cash prize at the end of the evening.
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2: With the latest from the My Travel Newsroom, I'm Luke Marshall. Starting with the A40 westbound between the A49 and the A4137, an accident is currently blocking a lane near Ross on Wye. Whilst on the M25 clockwise at Junction 2, a broken down vehicle is causing delays near Dartford. M3 westbound, Junction 2 to 3, a broken down vehicle here as well, one lane currently closed near Ascot. Another broken down vehicle, this time on the M2 eastbound between junctions 2 and 3, it's currently blocking two lanes, that's near Rochester. The A282 southbound at the junction with the A296, yet another broken down vehicle, this time blocking a lane near Dartford. Whilst on the A34 southbound between the A303 and the A272, a broken down vehicle yet again blocking a lane, this time near Crawley. M40 southbound between junctions 11 and 10, a vehicle tyre change in progress here, one lane closed at Banbury. Whilst on the M25 clockwise, Junction 30, yet another broken down vehicle, this time blocking a lane at Belhouse. A14 eastbound between junctions 36 and 37, another broken down vehicle, this time blocking a lane near Newmarket. Whilst on the A38 eastbound between

0: Junction 6 is a broken down vehicle here on the slip road, partially blocking one lane. If you do spot any of the problems, let us know. 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

0: TV1, Paul Marsh with you all the way through till 7 o'clock this evening, and it's time for your trucking news. Deeside-based Sunhill Transport has collapsed after more than 50 years in business, with administrators blaming a combination of the COVID pandemic, the war in the Ukraine, rising fuel and operating costs, driver shortages, and continued pressure on haulage rates. The company had grown from a single lorry in 1972 to operating almost 30 HGVs and employing 32 people. Despite financial support from its director, mounting cash flow problems and pressure from creditors meant the business could no longer continue trading. Sunhill entered administration in May and it made all 32 staff redundant, and it has since surrendered its operator's license. You can read that full information at motortransport.co.uk. Got some music from the Eagles coming up shortly, right after your latest sports headlines.
1: HGV One Sport.
2: It's a repeat of the semi-final from 4 years ago as France and Morocco go head-to-head in the first of the World Cup quarter-finals. The Moroccans have suffered a blow ahead of kick-off, with top scorer Ismaël Saibari ruled out with a hamstring injury. Meanwhile, England are continuing their preparation for Saturday's showdown against Norway in Miami. Midfielder Morgan Rodgers says the squad is still on a high after the 3-2 victory over Mexico.
3: Everyone was given everything. Obviously, we were down to 10 men, everyone playing for an extra person. And yeah, a few players have obviously played a lot of minutes this season, a lot of minutes in the tournament, and yeah, just resting the legs, but I'm sure everyone will be fit and raring to go. It's another opportunity.
2: In rugby union, England have made two changes from defeat to South Africa as they prepare to take on Fiji at Everton's Hill Dickinson Stadium on Saturday. Henry Slade and Guy Pepper both come into the side. And it's ladies' semi-finals day at Wimbledon. Coco Gauff's missed her chance to reach a first Wimbledon final as she lost a dramatic deciding set tie break against Carolina Muchova. Over.
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everyone. It's a big week next week. Loads more guests dropping by for a chat. On Tuesday, I'm going to be catching up with Farmer Will, or Will Young, as his mum and dad know him. He is a former Love Island star and a British farmer. He is going to be chatting about why unhealthy snacks are leaving millions feeling sluggish every day. Do you know the exact time, apparently, that we feel sluggish? 3:06 p.m. apparently is time when we feel the sluggish every day. I guess it's the come down after lunch, isn't it? On Wednesday, I'm going to be chatting with Gladiator star and Olympian Nitro, or as his mum and dad know him, Harry Akins Arieti. And we are going to be talking about why Brits rely on routines to achieve their life goals, from fitness to finances. And then finishing off on Thursday, looking forward to this one, I am going to be chatting to actor and singer Damian Lewis. You might know him from Homeland or Billions or Once Upon a Time in Hollywood, many, many TV shows and films. He's going to be talking about his new album, Sweet Chaos, and he is going out on tour in October. All of that to come next week. Right now, have you had your eyes peeled for the HGV One Truck Fest van? It's out on the road and it's travelling all over the country thanks to Sicily Commercials. And if you spot it, you could win yourself tickets to Truck Fest. What you have to do is take a photo of the van, and when it's safe to do so, send it to us on WhatsApp. You can buy the HGV One app, and every single time you see one and snap it, you can win yourself tickets to Truck Fest. Yeah, there are multiple chances to win. We've got the biggest trucks, we've got the biggest displays. It will be the biggest trucking weekend. But first, you got to find that van. The HGV One Truck Fest Spot the Van competition with Sicily Commercials and HGV One.

0: Simple Minds here on HGV1. What a tune. Do you remember when the Premier League kicked off and that was the tune they used to kick it all off? Was that 1992, 1993, something like that? A long, long, long time ago. Yes, I am not as young as I sound. I know I sound like I'm a crisp 20-year-old something, but no, I'm a little bit older than that. Coming very soon to Scotland is the new Truck Fest. It's coming on the 1st and 2nd of August, Saturday and Sunday at the Royal Highland Showground in Edinburgh. The Ice Road Truckers, Todd Dewey and Lisa Kelly, are going to be there. Let's hope they bring some of that ice cold weather with them. Could do with a little bit of that at the moment. HGV One's going to be there broadcasting live all weekend from the Malcolm Stand, bringing you the atmosphere, the interviews and all of the action from the show with the Malcolm Group, smarter fleets, seamless distribution and nationwide reach. Don't miss out on one of the biggest trucking weekends of the year. Book your tickets now at truckfest.co.uk and we will see you in Scotland.
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2: With the latest from the My Travel Newsroom, I'm Luke Marshall. Starting on the A40 westbound between the A49 and the A4137, an accident is currently blocking a lane near Ross on Wye. Whilst on the M25 clockwise at Junction 2, a broken down vehicle is causing delays near Dartford. M3 westbound, Junction 2 to 3, a broken down vehicle here as well, one lane currently closed near Ascot. Another broken down vehicle, this time on the M2 eastbound between junctions 2 and 3. It's currently blocking two lanes, that's near Rochester. The A282 southbound at the junction with the A296, yet another broken down vehicle, this time blocking a lane near Dartford. Plus on the A34 southbound between the A303 and the A272, a broken down vehicle yet again blocking a lane, this time near Crawley. M40 southbound between junctions 11 and 10, a vehicle tyre change in progress here, one lane closed at Banbury. Plus on the M25 clockwise, junction 30, yet another broken down vehicle, this time blocking a lane at Belhouse. A14 eastbound between junctions 36 and 37, another broken down vehicle, this time blocking a lane near Newmarket. Whilst on the A38 eastbound between the B3352 and the A383, a broken down vehicle is also blocking a lane at Ashburton. Yet another broken down vehicle, this time blocking a lane on the M62 eastbound between junctions 18 and 19 at Bury. Whilst on the M60 clockwise, junction 9, a broken down vehicle is blocking a lane here as well at Trafford Park. Also on the M62 eastbound between junctions 11 and 12, yet another broken down vehicle, this time blocking a lane at Earlham. In Scotland, remaining relatively quiet, just the M74 northbound to mention. Junction 6 is a broken down vehicle here on the slip road, partially blocking one lane. If you do spot any of the problems, let us know. The WhatsApp travel line is always 0330 001 1007.
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Queen and David Bowie with Under Pressure, and before that was Post Malone and Morgan Wallen. Paul Marsh here on HGV One. Massive shout out going out to Hayley in Grimsby, Malcolm in Coventry, and Jason in Plymouth. That is some serious mileage there on the text messages. Whether you are up on the M18, the M6, or you are winding your way down the M5, thank you for keeping Britain stocked, supplied, and moving. You can keep in touch with us in all the usual ways via social media, or of course we are on WhatsApp as well. There is a brand new show coming to Saturdays, 4 till 5pm with Labzy and Bobby. They are going to be talking about their lives as young truckers, so they are still working, they're out doing their thing Monday to Friday. They're going to be talking about what life is like on the road for young truckers. And I think this kind of all came from the HGV One Trucker Takeover, so if you want to get involved in that, send us a message in all the usual ways. We give you an hour to pick whatever you want. You can choose some tunes, tell us some stories from the road, and if it all goes well, you never know, you might just end up with your own show. The Trucker Takeover is here on HGV One.

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1: The record for the most days with temperatures of 34 degrees Celsius has been broken. It's the eighth day this year that temperatures have passed 34, with 35.1 being recorded in Surrey this afternoon. The UK is sweltering in the third heatwave of the year, and Health Secretary James Murray says the NHS is also facing a challenging time.
2: The NHS is very used to stepping up around winter pressures, and that's well established as a part of the NHS. What I want to make sure we're well prepared for as well is heatwave pressures, and so some of my work has been to make sure the plans are in place to respond to heatwaves when they come, to minimise their impact on the service that we provide.
1: The disability benefit system's not fit for purpose. A review into personal independence payments has found it's not working for millions of disabled people. Tributes are being paid to the Welsh singer Bonnie Tyler, who's died at the age of 75. Catherine Zeta-Jones has described her as a one-of-a-kind artist. And Andy Burnham's on course for number 10 as Labour nominations have opened. That's the latest from Radio News Hub. I'm David Hall.
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1: It's a largely dry and clear evening for most places. Some cloud and rain will remain across northwest Scotland, though, but it's a warm night for many with a low of 15 degrees Celsius.
0: Now, Paul Marsh on HGV One.

Shaboozy, and before that it was Ocean Coliseum, Paul Marsh here on HGV1. Thank you very much for tuning in. A Thursday afternoon is turning to Thursday evening. I think it's going to be a hot and sticky one this evening. Something to look forward to, at least. Right, you know that feeling when you break down and the first thing you hear is, we'll be with you sometime between now and next Tuesday. Oh, what goes through your head there? Well, there could be some good news on the horizon. A new system called Hard Shoulder is using technology to send the nearest recovery truck or mobile fitter straight to you instead of having to ring around or maybe wait for somebody to become available. It's designed to get drivers and fleet vehicles back on the road quicker, which of course is good news for everyone, because let's be honest, the only thing worse than breaking down is watching five recovery trucks drive past while yours is

0: Big shout for Pat in Leicester and Simon in Manchester. Midlands to the northwest, all in one hop. If you are tackling the M69 or the M6, or maybe you are dodging the usual fun around the M60, make sure you keep smiling. Tomorrow's traffic might even be worse. You never know. Yeah, I like to have a sunny, positive outlook on life. If you want to get in touch with me here in the studio at HGV Radio on the socials, we're on Facebook, X, Instagram, and TikTok. If it's safe to do so, put this number into your phone. Our WhatsApp number is 07785104224. Or, of course, you can click the WhatsApp button on the HGV One app. Got some scouting for girls coming up for you, and I'll take a little look at what's going on in the world of entertainment next.
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2: With the latest from the My Travel Newsroom, I'm Luke Marshall. Starting on the A40 westbound between the A49 and the A4137, an accident is currently blocking a lane near Ross on Wye. Ross on the M25 clockwise at Junction 2, a broken down vehicle is causing delays near Dartford. M3 westbound, Junction 2 to 3, a broken down vehicle here as well. One lane currently closed near Ascot. Another broken down vehicle, this time on the M2 eastbound between junctions 2 and 3. It's currently blocking two lanes. That's near Rochester. The A282 southbound at the junction with the A296. Yet another broken down vehicle, this time blocking a lane near Dartford. That's on the A34 southbound between the A303 and the A272. A broken down vehicle yet again blocking a lane, this time near Crawley. M40 southbound between junctions 11 and 10. A vehicle tyre change in progress here. One lane closed at Banbury. That's on the M25 clockwise, junction 30, yet another broken down vehicle, this time blocking a lane at Belhouse. A14 eastbound between junctions 36 and 37. Another broken down vehicle, this time blocking a lane near Newmarket. Whilst on the A38 eastbound between the B3352 and the A383, a broken down vehicle is also blocking a lane at Ashburton. Yet another broken down vehicle, this time blocking a lane on the M62 eastbound between junctions 18 and 19 at Bury. Whilst on the M60 clockwise,

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0: 89 shows at Wembley. Well, Harry Styles has just received one of Britain's most iconic honours, a gold Blue Peter badge. The special award recognises the outstanding achievements after Harry's record-breaking residency at Wembley Stadium. Now, he's in pretty good company as well. Previous gold badge recipients include Ed Sheeran, Paul McCartney, Sir Paul McCartney, and Madonna. Now, for anybody that grew up watching Blue Peter, you could argue a gold badge is every bit as special as a music award. Big congratulations to Harry for that one. Got some music for Pretenders, and we'll have a little chat about the World Cup as well right after your latest sports headlines.
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2: It's a repeat of the semi-final from 4 years ago as France and Morocco go head-to-head in the first of the World Cup quarter-finals. Meanwhile, England are continuing their preparation for Saturday's showdown against Norway in Miami. Midfielder Morgan Rogers says the squad is still on a high after the 3-2 victory over Mexico.
3: Everyone was giving everything. Obviously, we were down to 10 men, everyone playing for an extra person, and yeah, a few players have obviously played a lot of minutes this season, a lot of minutes in the tournament, and yeah, just resting the legs, but sure, everyone will be fit and raring to go. It's another opportunity.
2: But Jarrell Kwanzaa has been given a two-match ban following his red card in England's last 16 win over Mexico. The defender was given a straight red following a VAR review. In rugby union, England have made two changes from defeat to South Africa as they prepare to take on Fiji. Henry Slade and Guy Pepper both come into the side. Annie Slade's semi-finals day at Wimbledon. Coco Gauff's missed her chance to reach a first Wimbledon final as she lost a dramatic deciding set tie break against Carolina Muchova.
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one. Before we talk World Cup, I have to talk about this news story that's come out today. Manchester United are going to look at the potential of a naming rights deal for the new Old Trafford as part of their sanity, not vanity approach to the £2 billion stadium plans. Now, if you'll remember, Manchester United are in so much debt, it's unreal, and they are just about to build a £2 billion stadium. Make of that what you want, and they are going to try and sell the naming rights to that. Honestly, it's beggar's belief, but there you go. Listen, we're going to talk about World Cup. We're going to stay away from that. We'll talk World Cup. We had a little bit of a break last night. I committed a cardinal sin. I said I was going to have a night off of football, and I was going to sit down and watch a TV show. Well, I did, and I did the cardinal sin, and I sat and scrolled through two episodes of a TV show. So I've got to go back and watch the TV show because I've got no idea what went on because I was just scrolling. Anyway, first of the World Cup quarterfinals tonight. It's a 9 p.m. kickoff between France and Morocco. And I have to say, I am looking forward to this one. I think this is going to be pretty tasty. France are favourites for the whole thing. They have looked so good, especially attacking-wise. They look amazing. Defensively, they look sound in goal and everywhere else. They look very, very good. They are the clear favourites for the World Cup. However, Morocco are not to be underestimated. They've looked really, really good right the way through. They are also a very attacking team, and they have got quite a lot of very good players, including a lot of players that play in the French Ligue 1. Hakimi, who's their right back and captain, one of the best right backs in the world, plays for PSG. I think this is going to be a really, really good game. I'm going to stick my neck out and say I think this is going to be a high-scoring game with a minimum of 4 goals. Okay, I think you're going to get a minimum of 4 goals tonight. Find out why I don't bet this time tomorrow when we talk about a 0-0 draw and it goes to penalties.

0: The Water Boys here on HGV1. If you are a regular listener and you usually tuned in between 6 and 7, you will know all about this. But if you are a newbie and you've only just started listening because of maybe the Truck Fest or anything else like that, every single Friday at 6 o'clock, I play an hour of requests. Some of your requests, some of my favourite tunes. Basically, I lock the door of the studios and for an hour we get to play whatever we want. I play a song for me and then a song for you. We go into our Friday evening with a little bit of style. Get your requests in now. You don't have to wait until the last minute. Get them in now. Tag like Friday request hour or something and it will all come through to me. You can do that via our socials or a WhatsApp if you want a tune played this time tomorrow.
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2: With the latest from the My Travel Newsroom, I'm Luca Marshall. Starting on the A40 westbound between the A49 and the A4137. An accident is currently blocking your lane near Ross on Wye. Ross on the M25 clockwise at Junction 2. A broken down vehicle is causing delays near Dartford. M3 westbound, Junction 2 to 3. A broken down vehicle here as well. One lane currently closed near Ascot. Another broken down vehicle, this time on the M2 eastbound between junctions 2 and 3. It's currently blocking two lanes. That's near Rochester. The A282 southbound at the junction with the A296. Yet another broken down vehicle. This time blocking a lane near Dartford. That's on the A34 southbound between the A303 and the A272. A broken down vehicle yet again blocking a lane, this time near Crawley. M40 southbound between junctions 11 and 10. A vehicle tyre change in progress here. One lane closed at Banbury. That's on the M25 clockwise, junction 30, yet another broken down vehicle, this time blocking a lane at Belhouse. A14 eastbound between junctions 36 and 37. Another broken down vehicle, this time blocking a lane near Newmarket. Whilst on the A38 eastbound between the B3352 and the A383, a broken down vehicle is also blocking a lane at Ashburton. Yet another broken down vehicle, this time blocking a lane on the M62 eastbound between junctions 18 and 19 at Bury. Whilst on the M60 clockwise, junction 9, a broken down vehicle is blocking a lane here as well at Trafford Park. Also on the M62 eastbound between junctions 11 and 12, yet another broken down vehicle, this time blocking a lane at Earlham. In Scotland, remaining relatively quiet, just the M74 northbound to mention. Junction 6 is a broken down vehicle here on the slip road, partially blocking one lane. If you do spot any of the problems, let us know. The WhatsApp travel line is always 0330 001 1007.
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In Excess with new sensation Paul Marsh here on HGV One. That's me, done and dusted. I am off to go and sit in a different room somewhere and try and find a way of cooling down. Tonight is not going to be comfortable in any way, shape or form. Simon Marshall's up next. He's going to take you through until 10 o'clock, and then Darren Altman will be taking you through to the early hours. Tony Dibben getting up with you nice and early from 6 a.m, and Mikey Faulkner's in from 9. He's got his top 10 at 10 tomorrow. That is from 1990. And then, of course, Foot Down Friday begins. I'll be continuing that at 4 p.m. Join me then if you can. Stay safe on the roads. Give us a call when you get there. I'll leave you with

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1: Amber heat health alerts have been extended to cover almost all of England as the UK swelters in the third heatwave of the year. Temperatures have once again soared to in excess of 35 degrees Celsius. Next, millions of disabled people are being let down by the system that manages their benefits. A government review has called personal independence payments as not fit for purpose. Here's Conservative MP Peter Bedford.
2: After 2 years of divot and delay, the government has finally accepted what we've been saying all along. The welfare system is urgent need of reform. The ministers boast about consulting nearly 40,000 people, yet they appear to have ignored the British taxpayer.
1: The killer of Henry Novak, Vikram Digwar, along with his brother and father, have pleaded not guilty to multiple weapons offences. All three are accused of possessing 37 swords, flick knives, an axe, and 8 knuckle dusters. An Oscar-winning actress, Catherine Zeta-Jones, says she's heartbroken that her friend Bonnie Tyler has died. That's the latest from Radio News Hub. I'm David Hall.
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1: It's a largely dry and clear evening for most places. Some cloud and rain will remain across northwest Scotland, though, but it's a warm night for many with a low of 15 degrees Celsius.
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Hi, it's Simon here on the HGV One Evening Show. My thanks to Paul Marsh for the last couple of hours. That's Eurythmics, Sweet Dreams. I kick things off this hour with Blink 182, All the Small Things. And I've got Teddy Swims' Guilty to play for you soon.

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0: really enjoyed seeing him playing live at the Isle of Wight Festival just recently. I watched it on TV. I wasn't there, sadly. Teddy Swims, Guilty, HTV One, the station for truckers, powered by Truckfest. Hi, you with Simon on the evening show. And as we head into a little bit of a cooler weekend, it's going to be a busy one if you're a fan of sport, tennis, football, and maybe some chances for you to get the barbecue out, I don't know, or just get some garden time, or just chill out and enjoy the sunshine. Coming up for you in just a moment, I've got some Jelly Roll and the Kooks.
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0: Cruz and the Kooks. She moves in her own way on the HGV1 evening show. Hello, I'm Simon. Thank you very much indeed for switching on. Hope you've had a good day. Maybe you've finished work or you're still there battling through the heat. Come and WhatsApp me and say hello. I'd love to hear from you. 07785 104224. Mark has been in touch asking for dinner suggestions, please. Doesn't want to cook in this heat. I don't blame you. I stuck myself in the kitchen yesterday and it was just far too much. I've got a really tiny kitchen, actually. Well, as it's National French Friday, I suggest you go and get a chippy tea. Let them take the heat out of your dinner plans. Right, on the way before 8 tonight, I've got Sagala and Scouting for Girls.
1: 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Slow down on your approach, and if you can, move over to the next lane. Remember, slow down. Move over.
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1: Andy Burnham is one step closer towards becoming the next Labour leader and Prime Minister. The vast majority of Labour MPs have nominated him to replace Sir Keir Starmer, with 322 pledging their support. Next, the record for the most days with temperatures of 34 degrees Celsius has been broken. It's the eighth day this year that temperatures have passed 34, with 35.1 being recorded in Surrey this afternoon. The UK is sweltering in the third heatwave of the year, and Health Secretary James Murray says the NHS is also facing a challenging time.
2: The NHS is very used to stepping up around winter pressures, and that's well established as a part of the NHS. What I want to make sure we're well prepared for as well is heatwave pressures, and so some of my work has been to make sure the plans are in place to respond to heatwaves when they come.
1: The crisis in the Middle East is intensifying. Iran has launched new airstrikes, with neighbouring Jordan saying it shot down 8 missiles. And tributes are being paid to the Welsh singer Bonnie Tyler, who's died at the age of 75. That's the latest from Radio News Hub. I'm David Hall.
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1: It's a largely dry and clear evening for most places. Some cloud and rain will remain across northwest Scotland though, but it's a warm night for many with a low of 15 degrees Celsius.
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0: Tyler Braden, More Than a Prayer at HGV1, the station for truckers, powered by Truckfest. Hi, you're with Simon here on the evening show. Now, we've got a brand new show that's happening this coming Saturday between 4 and 5 for you to get your ears around. It's called The Trucking Truth with Labzy and Bobby. Labzy was just at Truckfest in Malvern, reviewing people's rigs and just building a real sense of community and getting involved with you guys across the truck and haulage industry. It's going to be well worth checking out, and we're very excited to have them on board here at HGV1. So good luck with your new show this weekend. On the way, Maroon 5 and CC Peniston at HGV1.
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2: Mental Truckers is trying to sell items of clothing to make a donation of the proceeds to Mind. It's all about giving back to a charity, because in a perfect world, you should really be giving to a charity. It should all be government funded, but they're not. It's hidden with a lot of the older generation drivers. They seem to crack on with what they do and think, yeah, I ain't got mental health, but I think somewhere there is.
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0: Post Malone, Sway Lee, Sunflower and Kaiser Chiefs with Every Day I Love You Less and Less. 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

want to, stare if you want to, but I got to party. I'm up in the party, I'm glad that I got you, and it's alright. You got you a partner, and

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1: Andy Burnham is almost certain to become the next Labour leader and Prime Minister. The MP for Makerfield has received the backing of 322 Labour MPs as nominations for the leadership opened. Health Secretary James Murray says Mr Burnham will be good for Britain.
2: I'm really looking forward to him becoming Prime Minister. I think he has a hopeful, optimistic vision of the future. We can build on what we've done in the first 2 years of a government, but take it further with devolving power to local areas, making sure that people in every part of the country have a better life, and working together to deliver against our promises for the people in this country.
1: Amber heat health alerts have been extended to cover almost all of England. The warnings indicate the heat is likely to have a significant impact on health services and cause possible travel disruption. Oscar-winning actress Catherine Zeta-Jones says she's heartbroken that her friend Bonnie Tyler has died. The Welsh singer passed away unexpectedly at a hospital in Portugal. And FIFA have upheld the two-match ban on England defender Jurel Kwanzaa. That's the latest from Radio News Hub. I'm David Hall.
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1: A small chance of showers developing throughout the morning in some areas, and they may turn heavy in the northwest. Otherwise, most places will be dry and sunny. Another hot day with a high of 34 degrees Celsius.
0: Now, Simon Marshall on HGV One.

Billy Joel, My Life. It was Eagle Eye Cherry and Save Tonight that kicked us off this hour here on the HTV One Evening Show. Hi, you're with Simon. I'm playing Kane Brown and Calvin Harris and Disciples for you very soon. And I'll also tell you in the next 15 minutes how you can bag yourself some free, yeah, I said free, Truckfest tickets. Stick around.

0: Fiddle in the Band and Calvin Harris and Disciples with How Deep Is Your Love. Good evening. Hope it's not too warm for you. This is Simon on the evening show. Have you seen the HGV1 Truckfest van yet? It's on the road and travelling the country all season long thanks to Sicily Commercials. If you spot it, you could be heading to Truckfest. 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It's the HGV1 Truckfest Spot the Van competition with Sicily Commercials and HGV1, the station for truckers.
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Wyatt Flores, Don't Want to Say Goodnight at HGV1. Hey, happy birthday, movie star Tom Hanks, 70 years old today, and TV actor from the Wonder Years, and Austin Powers, Fred Savage, is 50 today. I just remember him in Austin Powers really well when he had

0: HGV1, the station for truckers, powered by Truckfest, playing Miles Smith, Wait For You. Good evening, I'm Simon, and if you're currently on shift right now and about to pull over and have a truck stop, then get onto our socials if you want to go and check out a load of great pictures from Truckfest West Midlands and Wales. Loads of great trucks looking absolutely glorious in all their splendour, as the weather was really nice, actually. 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In just a moment, I'm getting on to music from Alice DJ and also Alex Warren and Jelly Roll's collab Bloodline playing soon.
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1: Andy Burnham is one step closer towards becoming the next Labour leader and Prime Minister. The vast majority of Labour MPs have nominated him to replace Sir Keir Starmer, with 322 pledging their support. Next, Iran has targeted American assets in Kuwait, Bahrain and Qatar in response to a series of attacks by the US military. Observers in the Middle East have reported a dramatic drop in the number of ships travelling through the Strait of Hormuz after a wave of renewed airstrikes. The UN is calling for calm. Here's its spokesman, Stefan Dujarric.
2: This tit-for-tat needs to stop. A return to diplomacy is urgently needed for the sake of stability in the region, for the sake of global stability.
1: Amber heat health alerts have now been extended to cover almost all of England. Temperatures have once again soared to in excess of 35 degrees Celsius. And Karolina Muchova has beat Coco Gauff to reach the final of Wimbledon. That's the latest from Radio News Hub. I'm David Hall.
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1: A small chance of showers developing throughout the morning in some areas, and they may turn heavy in the northwest. Otherwise, most places will be dry and sunny. Another hot day with a high of 34 degrees Celsius.
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0: 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More great music coming up, including Benson Boone, The Kooks and Coldplay.
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1: In the cab and on your smart speaker,

So it hit 37 degrees in London. 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

0: Coldplay on HGV1. Have I got some tunes to play you? I've got, oh, it's a classic. I've got Steve Miller Band, Abracadabra, and The Weeknd, Blinding Nights, all lined up.
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There goes Olivia Dean on HGV1. And on Saturday afternoons, we've got a brand new show from 4 till 5. Labsy and Bobby are here with the Trucking Truth Saturdays. 4 till 5 this Saturday. Don't miss it.

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1: Andy Burnham is almost certain to become the next Labour leader and Prime Minister. The MP for Makerfield has received the backing of 322 Labour MPs as nominations for the leadership opened. Health Secretary James Murray says Mr Burnham will be good for Britain.
2: I'm really looking forward to him becoming Prime Minister. I think he has a hopeful, optimistic vision of the future. We can build on what we've done in the first 2 years of our government, but take it further with devolving power to local areas, making sure that people in every part of the country have a better life, and working together to deliver against our promises for the people in this country.
1: Amber heat health alerts have been extended to cover almost all of England. The warnings indicate the heat is likely to have a significant impact on health services and cause possible travel disruption. Oscar-winning actress Catherine Zeta-Jones says she's heartbroken that her friend Bonnie Tyler has died. The Welsh singer passed away unexpectedly at a hospital in Portugal. And FIFA have upheld the two-match ban on England defender Jurel Kwanzaa. That's the latest from Radio News Hub. I'm David Hall.
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1: A small chance of showers developing throughout the morning in some areas, and they may turn heavy in the northwest. Otherwise, most places will be dry and sunny. Another hot day with a high of 34 degrees Celsius.
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Brand new music from Alex Warren on HGV1. Oh, Darren here with The Late Show. Just about surviving in the studio with no aircon. I'm presenting in my HGV1 Mankini. A guy's got to keep cool.

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0: Miles Smith on HGV1, and it's our favourite day of the week tomorrow. It is Foot Down Friday, and I'll give you all the information you need next.
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It is Foot Down Friday. It's a time to rev up for the weekend, where we serve back-to-back big tunes and do your shout-outs. We are going to create the ultimate Friday vibe. You can get involved by dropping your song suggestions on our socials. We're all over it, at HGV Radio. WhatsApp us on 07785 104224, or hit the WhatsApp button on the HGV One app, then turn it up. It's Foot Down Friday, and it kicks off right after the top 10 at 10 with Mikey. It is your perfect start to the weekend.

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V1, we are the station for truckers, and sad news today. We say goodbye to Bonnie Tyler, who died unexpectedly at the age of 75. She's obviously best known for Total Eclipse of the Heart and passed away in hospital in Portugal after complications following emergency intestinal surgery. Tributes have been pouring in from people like Catherine Zeta-Jones, Sir Cliff Richard, Rod Stewart, and even Kevin Bacon, who called her one of the greatest voices of rock. She was due to tour Europe this year with a Cardiff date plans for December. Rest in peace and thanks for the music. Bonnie

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1: Andy Burnham is one step closer towards becoming the next Labour leader and Prime Minister. The vast majority of Labour MPs have nominated him to replace Sir Keir Starmer, with 322 pledging their support. Next, Iran has targeted American assets in Kuwait, Bahrain and Qatar in response to a series of attacks by the US military. Observers in the Middle East have reported a dramatic drop in the number of ships travelling through the Strait of Hormuz after a wave of renewed airstrikes. The UN is calling for calm. Here's its spokesman, Stefan Dujarric.
2: This tit-for-tat needs to stop. A return to diplomacy is urgently needed for the sake of stability in the region, for the sake of global stability.
1: Amber heat health alerts have now been extended to cover almost all of England. Temperatures have once again soared to in excess of 35 degrees Celsius. And Karolina Muchova has beat Coco Gauff to reach the final of Wimbledon. That's the latest from Radio News Hub. I'm David Hall.
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1: A small chance of showers developing throughout the morning in some areas, and they may turn heavy in the northwest. Otherwise, most places will be dry and sunny. Another hot day with a high of 34 degrees Celsius.
0: Now, Darren Altman on HGV One.

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1: Powered by Truckfest, we are HGV1, and Justin Bieber has joined the lineup for the 2026 World Cup Final halftime show. He'll perform alongside Madonna, Shakira, BTS, Burna Boy, and even the Sesame Street Muppets. Cannot wait. It's going to be an 11-minute Super Bowl-style set just outside New York on July the 19th. The show's being curated by Coldplay's Chris Martin and is going to raise money for the FIFA Global Citizen Educational Fund. Meanwhile, as you know, the quarterfinals are underway with England still in it and facing Norway on Saturday. Come on, England!

0: Oh, what a tune. The Strokes on HGV1, and I've got an early 80s classic from the Talking Heads to play you next.
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Well, that is just about it from me this week. If you're trucking through the night, stay safe, look after yourself, and I will be back on Sunday evening at 10, when we'll be saying, yes, we did it. We beat Norway and we are in the World Cup semi-finals. PMA, positive mental attitude.

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1: Andy Burnham is almost certain to become the next Labour leader and Prime Minister. The MP for Makerfield has received the backing of 322 Labour MPs as nominations for the leadership opened. Health Secretary James Murray says Mr Burnham will be good for Britain.
2: I'm really looking forward to him becoming Prime Minister. I think he has a hopeful, optimistic vision of the future. We can build on what we've done in the first 2 years of a government, but take it further with devolving power to local areas, making sure that people in every part of the country have a better life, and working together to deliver against our promises for the people in this country.
1: Amber heat health alerts have been extended to cover almost all of England. The warnings indicate the heat is likely to have a significant impact on health services and cause possible travel disruption. Oscar-winning actress Catherine Zeta-Jones says she's heartbroken that her friend Bonnie Tyler has died. The Welsh singer passed away unexpectedly at a hospital in Portugal. And FIFA have upheld the two-match ban on England defender Jurel Kwanzaa. That's the latest from Radio News Hub. I'm David Hall.
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1: A small chance of showers developing throughout the morning in some areas, and they may turn heavy in the northwest. Otherwise, most places will be dry and sunny. Another hot day with a high of 34 degrees Celsius.
0: Now, Craig Patterson on